0: and we did. We got on really well, and it was exciting, you know, for me to even sing with him and play music with him. And it's just like, there are a lot of people in the world that would like to be in my shoes right now. It's pretty cool.
1: And finally, Harry Styles has broken his silence on the backlash from fans over his new tour after fans complained they can't even see him. Speaking in Amsterdam, Harry said, "The reason why he made the stage like this is because he wanted to be with his fans. I wanted to be as close to as many of you as possible because that's what this tour is all about." Harry clarified, "It's about being together, having fun together." Yeah, tell that to the people who can't even see it. Olivia Rodrigo has broken her silence on the criticism for wearing a baby doll dress.
2: I've been on stage in like a sparkly bra and like little shorts and like, which is my right, that's fun. I felt cool and comfortable in that. And like that wasn't inappropriate, but me like fully covered up in a dress that people deemed to be like childlike was inappropriate. It's just as this like rhetoric that we're fed as girls since we're so little, which is like, don't wear that because then a man is going to sexualize your body and it's your fault.
1: Moving along, Katie Price has announced that she has found her hubby, Lee Andrews. Yep, if you didn't know, Lee had been missing for 2 weeks after he failed to fly to the UK to appear on Good Morning Britain with Katie. However, she has confirmed she received a phone call from Dubai prison where Lee claimed he was detained on suspicion of espionage and he's expected to be released on Monday after paying a four-figure fine. I see a documentary in the making. Anne Hathaway has nothing to hide when it comes to her snatched appearance. Yep, the actress opened up about those facelift rumors and revealed her secret is that her hairstylist hides small braids under her hair to create a lifted appearance. There you go. Elsewhere, Cynthia Erivo is so done talking about Wicked after shutting down a question in a recent interview.
3: No.
4: Do you mind if we do another question that isn't about Wicked? Because I feel like I've spent the last 2 years talking about it, and I think that we have an opportunity to start talking about something else. Is that okay? And I love Wicked, but I've just talked about it ad nauseum.
1: And finally, Taylor Swift was the female artist with the biggest income in 2025, making $202 million. So will she hold the title this year, or will another queen take the throne? And for more of the hottest trending stories, as Finch your social feeds.
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0: T-Rex on Spin. Now, I hope you're as confused as I am, because this fella hasn't announced if he's actually engaged or not yet, but we know all of the wedding details. Apparently, it's going to be a small family affair in the winter time in London. Can he just announce if he's proposed or not yet? It's all I want. I'm checking Instagram all the time. Harry Styles is up next on Spin.
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2: Hey, it's Shannon here. First up, Power Ballad starring Paul Rudd and Nick Jonas hit cinemas tomorrow. And in the film, Paul plays a wedding singer and Nick plays a pop star. So I had to ask if the lads ever jammed outside of shooting.
3: We didn't really.
4: There was a great chemistry between you two guys, I have to say.
5: I really liked him and we did. We got on really well. And it was exciting, you know, for me to even sing with him and play music with him. And it's just like, there are a lot of people in the world that would like to be in my shoes right now. It's pretty cool.
2: And finally, Harry Styles has broken his silence on the backlash from fans over his new tour after fans complained they can't even see him. Speaking in Amsterdam, Harry said, the reason why he made the stage like this is because he wanted to be with his fans. I wanted to be as close to as many of you as possible because that's what this tour is all about. Harry clarified, it's about being together, having fun together. Yeah, tell that to the people who can't even see you. Olivia Rodrigo has broken her silence on the criticism for wearing a baby doll dress.
6: I sat on stage in like a sparkly bra and like little shorts and like, which is my right, that's fun. I felt cool and comfortable in that. And like that wasn't inappropriate, but me like fully covered up in a dress that people deemed to be like childlike was inappropriate. It's just this like rhetoric that we're fed as girls since we're so little, which is like, don't wear that because then a man is going to sexualize your body and it's your fault.
2: Moving along, Katie Price has announced that she has found her hubby, Lee Andrews. Yep, if you didn't know, Lee had been missing for 2 weeks after he failed to fly to the UK to appear on Good Morning Britain with Katie. However, she has confirmed she received a phone call from Dubai prison where Lee claimed he was detained on suspicion of espionage and he's expected to be released on Monday after paying a four-figure fine. I see a documentary in the making. Anne Hathaway has nothing to hide when it comes to her snatched appearance. Yep, the actress opened up about those facelift rumors and revealed her secret is that her hairstylist hides small braids under her hair to create a lifted appearance. There you go. Elsewhere, Cynthia Erivo is so done talking about Wicked after shutting down a question in a recent interview.
7: No.
8: Do you mind if we do another question that isn't about Wicked? Because I feel like I've spent the last 2 years talking about it and I think that we have an opportunity to start talking about something else. Is that okay? And I love Wicked, but I've just talked about it ad nauseum.
2: And finally, Taylor Swift was the female artist with the biggest income in 2025, making $202 million. So will she hold the title this year or will another queen take the throne? And for more of the hottest trending stories, as Spin your social feeds.

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4: Hey, it's Shannon here. First up, Power Ballad starring Paul Rudd and Nick Jonas hit cinemas tomorrow. And in the film, Paul plays a wedding singer and Nick plays a pop star. So I had to ask if the lads ever jammed outside of shooting.
5: We didn't really.
6: There was a great chemistry between you two guys, I have to say.
5: I really liked him and we did. We got on really well. And it was exciting, you know, for me to even sing with him and play music with him. And it's just like, there are a lot of people in the world that would like to be in my shoes right now. It's pretty cool.
4: And finally, Harry Styles has broken his silence on the backlash from fans over his new tour after fans complained they can't even see him. Speaking in Amsterdam, Harry said, the reason why he made the stage like this is because he wanted to be with his fans. I wanted to be as close to as many of you as possible because that's what this tour is all about. Harry clarified, it's about being together, having fun together. Yeah, tell that to the people who can't even see it. Olivia Rodrigo has broken her silence on the criticism for wearing a baby doll dress.
7: I've been on stage in like a sparkly bra and like little shorts and like, which is my right, that's fun. I felt cool and comfortable in that. And like that wasn't inappropriate, but me like fully covered up in a dress that people deemed to be like childlike was inappropriate. It's just as this like rhetoric that we're fed as girls since we're so little, which is like, don't wear that because then a man is going to sexualize your body and it's your fault.
4: Moving along, Katie Price has announced that she has found her hubby, Lee Andrews. Yep, if you didn't know, Lee had been missing for 2 weeks after he failed to fly to the UK to appear on Good Morning Britain with Katie. However, she has confirmed she received a phone call from Dubai prison where Lee claimed he was detained on suspicion of espionage and he's expected to be released on Monday after paying a four-figure fine. I see a documentary in the making. Anne Hathaway has nothing to hide when it comes to her snatched appearance. Yep, the actress opened up about those facelift rumors and revealed her secret is that her hairstylist hides small braids under her hair to create a lifted appearance. There you go. Elsewhere, Cynthia Erivo is so done talking about Wicked after shutting down a question in a recent interview.
8: No. Do you mind if we do another question that isn't about Wicked? Because I feel like I've spent the last 2 years talking about it, and I think that we have an opportunity to start talking about something else. Is that okay? And I love Wicked, but I've just talked about it ad nauseum.
4: And finally, Taylor Swift was the female artist with the biggest income in 2025, making $202 million. So will she hold the title this year, or will another queen take the throne? And for more of the hottest trending stories, as Finch your social feeds.
3: 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We're Spin. 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Spin.

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1: 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Paddle to the metal. Oh, man. I should do this for a living.
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2: 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The cash is going to be yours. Let's take Spin to 57557 if you want to enter. Best of luck.
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3: On the TV, a man dressed in black says the tensions and waters are rising. Happiness is treason, fiction is fact, and the storm's always on the horizon.

0: leis an ar an sin. Bruno Mars, I just my answer spin much new August at Justin Bieber and Bellas much new tell me our beat. Mars Bradley and Aaron as Justin Bieber shocked. 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
2: So Hula 2 on Aaron's short rib. Oh, it's Aaron Kulal today. And Aaron Newell, a Slater. Dance. Shell Newell, much in the new. 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
1: Summer Cash Machine.
0: Summer Cash Machine. 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

0: Kilt here on Shane Lower 10 minutes a Stella Lefty La Boston on show. Much of my Jess Spencer Lotsa. Who's taught to?
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0: Hello, Majin Mai, Jess Spencer on Sutlatsa. August Spin's Cash Machine has got €306,000 exactly in there right now for you. 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Could be you were calling, but you need to answer that phone call within 5 rings and tell us the exact cash amount, €306,000 exactly. Do all that and then happy days, the cash is going to be yours. 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

0: Tate McRae a creek nick tense when it's on shin ox kaik me ra. 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
13: Make some noise.
14: That is absolutely correct. Good morning. Welcome to the weekend. Congratulations. We are officially, I think, about halfway through the year and onto our first bank holiday weekend of the summer, which is known as the June Banker, which is absolutely fantastic. It is Peter Collins with you. I have your best of Emma, Dave and Fiona from a Fully Charged for this morning on Spin. I play the best bits of the week and the best bits from recent times as well. Now, summer's nice when it lasted there during the week, wasn't it? It's cloudy this morning. Is that the end of it? God, I hope not. We need a little bit more sun. Now, I am a little bit of a Grinch when it comes to the summer because I'm not a mad one for the heat. It was a little bit too hot for me this week. And there's no AC in Irish houses, so you can't escape it. You're inside and you're absolutely roasting. And in my house, there's a conservatory at the back, and my God, that hot boxes the entire house. It's like a sauna. I'm just sitting there trying to find the shadiest part of the house in a cupboard under the stairs, trying to get a little bit of cold. I got a little bit, so don't worry. I'm not too cranky this morning. I'm just a little bit cranky, but don't worry about it. We'll get through it. Anyway, let's get back to what we do best here on Spin. We will do the best of Emma, Dave and Fiona in a moment. They'll be chatting about letterboxed eggs. But first, got some music for you to kick off the bank holiday weekend the right way. Florence Road, Man I Need. Florence Road, Hanging Out to Dry is on the way. But first, Olivia Dean, it's Man I Need this morning on Spin 103.8.

0: Do you know what letterboxed is?
1: I know what a letterbox is.
0: Okay. Well, that's a good start.
1: Okay,
0: letterboxed is with a D at just at the
1: letterboxed.
0: End.
1: Letterboxed.
0: And it's a website where people kind of look at, well, they don't look at movies, but they go and they mark the movies as seen and then they review them.
1: It's like Rotten Tomatoes.
0: Yeah, and they maybe leave comments on them and things like that. And your friends who you're friends with on Letterboxd, who you follow and stuff like that, can see what you've thought of a certain movie.
1: It's like a social media site for movie buffs.
0: Exactly it. And do you know what an Easter egg is?
1: Like the Taylor Swift Easter eggs, the little clues about
0: things that are coming. Yeah, spot on. So basically an intentional hidden message within a piece of media, like a game or a song or a movie or a TV show, etc. So one example that I always use is Pixar. They dotted throughout a lot of Pixar movies is the pizza delivery truck that was initially in Toy Story from a place called Pizza Planet. Okay. So you know that everything is happening in the Pixar universe is all happening in the same universe.
1: Right.
0: That kind of,
1: I'm with you.
0: So you can see the Toy Story pizza delivery thing in The Incredibles and in A Bug's Life and
1: Gas.
0: All that kind of stuff.
1: Yeah.
0: So with those two in mind, the letterbox definition and an Easter egg definition, there is some Easter eggs hidden on the Letterboxd website for certain movies.
1: Okay.
0: So when you go to a movie, you can mark it with how many stars you want, if you, when you watched it and what, and then you can leave a review what you thought about it. But when you go onto certain movie pages on Letterboxd, it gives you a little Easter egg. Mm. And some of them are very, very fun. Some of them...
1: I ask who leaves the Easter eggs in these pages?
0: It would be the back end. It would be programmers of the website. Do you know what I mean? So it wouldn't be people reviewing. They wouldn't be able to access that. So it's programmers of the website. So I thought I'd go through some movies. And you listening and you, Emma, you won't have seen all of these movies. I, to be honest, you probably won't have seen any of the movies.
1: That's okay.
0: But this, it'll be for someone.
1: Yeah.
0: Do you know what I mean? Did you ever see Parasite?
1: No.
0: Okay, Parasite was a South Korean movie and it was basically about a family living in the basement of a very rich people's house, but the rich people didn't know that they were there.
1: Okay, they were squatters.
0: And they were, they kind of, there was a lot of, what do you call that thing with the blinking light, kind of Morse code. Oh, do you know what I mean? So the Letterboxd site, when you go onto the Parasite area, the Letterboxd site logo central dot blinks. And it's Bong Hive Best Picture 2020 in Morse code. Which I think is really quite cool.
1: Interesting.
0: When you go on to Fight Club,
1: I've heard of it, but I haven't seen it on
0: Letterboxd, a pop-up reading, you are about to break the first and second rule of Fight Club. Publish anyway? Question mark. Which is pretty cool because the first rule of Fight Club is you don't talk about Fight Club.
1: Very good.
0: And the second rule of Fight Club is you don't talk about Fight Club. Groundhog Day, when you go on to Letterboxd to leave a review, navigating back a screen takes you to the exact same page.
1: Oh, interesting. Yeah. That's very funny.
2: Because Groundhog Day is obviously he's living
1: about
2: the same day over and over again.
0: Gremlins. This is a movie I've never seen before, but I know people were obsessed with it back in like the 1980s and the 90s and stuff like that. So the characters appear when shaking your phone with the app open only between 12 and 1 a.m. Why? Because you're not meant to keep them up after midnight.
1: Yeah. Very good.
0: Is it now feed them after midnight or not keep them up?
2: Keep them up, and then I think if you get them wet, they turn evil as well.
0: Yeah, that's crazy. Tenet was the first movie I saw after the pandemic, and it was the worst 3 hours of my life.
1: Okay.
0: I hate it.
1: Your first time back at a cinema.
0: And you just wanted to have fun, and it was the worst thing I ever saw.
2: Is that a Christopher Nolan film?
0: I don't know. I don't care. I hated it. I don't even know what it's about. The only thing I can describe it as is everything is backwards or something. That's the only, like, so Tenet, T-E-N-E-T, is the palindrome is spelled the same backwards as it is frontwards. And that's kind of the aim of the movie. It's kind of everyone's walking backwards.
2: Should have called that movie Hannah.
0: Should have called it crap. But the page is vertically mirrored after scrolling all the way down, which is a really cool, I prefer that to the movie. In Borat, they refer to movies as what I like, movie films. And so when it goes to, when you go to review Borat and it goes to related films, it's related movie films.
1: Oh, that's very good.
0: Which is clever. Yeah. In Star Wars 1977, the visual effects icon, which usually displays as a dinosaur, instead displays a spaceship under the crew section, which is cool. In Dune, I never saw Dune either, but the eye icon in both the right side box and beneath the film poster is coloured blue instead of green. Yeah, who cares?
1: Yeah.
0: Everything Everywhere All at Once, I loved this movie. The eye icon is now... it's replaced with a googly eye, which is kind of something that you see a lot in the Everything Everywhere All at Once.
1: Should I watch it?
0: I think it's really good. I don't know if you'll enjoy it, and I don't think you would have enjoyed it in the cinema, but maybe on TV where you can walk around. Yeah. Do you know what I mean? Barbie, their heart is pink instead of orange, which is honestly probably, they could have done more.
1: Yeah.
0: Taylor Swift, the Eras Tour, when the film is on users' watch list, the clock icon in the right side box has its hand set to midnight, referencing the name of the recent Taylor Swift album.
1: Very good.
0: And The Wolf of Wall Street, when browsing Martin Scorsese's filmography, the word pictures is used instead of films. Pictures directed by rather than films directed by. I don't know why.

0: When I got up and got ready for the day.
1: I could guess, but I'm not going to say.
0: You're going to guess something weird?
1: No.
0: What?
1: I bet you closed your curtains.
0: I left them closed.
1: Yeah.
0: And the blind.
1: Yeah.
0: Oh my God, I thought that was genius. And you just guessed it first.
1: No. Jack was the same. That yesterday, he was like, can we leave the curtains closed tomorrow? And I was like, why? That's so... I was like, I've got plants in here. They need light. He was like, move them.
0: You've got plants in your bed?
1: In my room.
0: No way. Yeah, well, obviously. Like,
1: yeah, in my head.
0: But like, why? Are they good for your room?
1: Nah, my mom actually hates that I have plants in my room. She says it's not good for your breathing.
0: Yeah, I don't think it's good for your breathing.
1: Anyway, I have a plant and why it was on my mind, because I think at the moment we're in like, keep the curtains closed.
0: Yeah.
1: Keep the shutters closed like you live in Spain.
0: Well, I came across an article and it was on Sky News and it said 10 tips for staying cool if you don't have a fan. Tip 4 is turn on the fan.
1: No way.
0: So this is some top tips for you to stay cool and hydrated. Now last night I still have the 15 tog duvet on.
1: That's light or heavy?
0: No, very heavy.
1: Heavy.
0: Heavy. But I feel like my house, there's kind of just it's like a revolving door of people.
1: Yeah, yeah.
0: Do you know what I mean? Like housemates are bringing over friends and whatever, and whoever's staying over. So my other tog duvet is like 7, but it's the one in the spare room, so everyone's been sleeping in the 7. So I feel weird about
1: putting... That's very generous of you. I wouldn't be letting anyone sleep in my 7 tog.
0: Yeah.
1: You know what? Interestingly,
0: it's a long winter. You don't think summer's coming. I'll never use that ever again.
1: Your 7 tog, I don't know, and don't break your washing machine, but I'd say your 7 tog could probably fit into the washing machine.
0: It probably could, you know.
1: Give it a spin.
0: It's actually not bad. But anyways, do you want some tips on...
1: Yeah, I do.
0: Okay, so stay hydrated, apparently. It's an obvious one, but apparently cools down the body. Avoid alcohol. They were saying also teas and coffees, which... basically cause dehydration. Mm-hmm. Not good for trying to get to sleep.
1: Callum,
2: have I read somewhere or have I made this up that apparently drinking tea in the hot weather is very it regulates your body temperature?
0: I have no idea.
2: I'm sure that I've read that when it's hot weather, having hot drinks keeps you cool.
1: Okay.
2: I don't know.
0: Did hear something like that before. It sounds familiar. This one though is bizarre, and it's just like, I like the way they just put it in the article as if it's totally normal, as if it's like, avoid alcohol and stay hydrated. Put your pajamas in the freezer. During the day, place your pillowcase or pajamas in the freezer. Take them out before going to bed. Hopefully they will cool you down and help you sleep better.
1: You'd imagine though, if you put your pillowcase into the freezer, would it not when it comes out, and sorry, this is stupid.
0: Yeah, hard.
1: Hard one thing, but then wet.
0: Yeah, no? Probably.
2: I was thinking more the wetness than the hardness.
0: Throughout the day, apparently wearing loose, cool and clothing, loose and cool clothing, hat and sunglasses will also help. So you're fecked.
1: Me here?
0: Yeah. Emma's in a giant snooty.
1: Well, that's just because the studio's cold. Outside
2: it's very warm in here today.
1: Yeah, I'm actually going to take off the snooty.
2: Temperature's
1: a lot better.
0: Here's tip 4, turn on the fan. Fantastic for an article of how to keep cool if you don't have a fan. I actually did turn on the fan last night, but like just... like I opened the window, put the fan in front of it,
1: yeah,
0: and then just blew obviously the cold air from the outside into the room, but I just kind of turned it,
1: do
0: you know what I mean, constantly to make the air. It did not help at all.
1: No,
0: not in the slightest.
1: I don't know,
0: I can't sleep, but I get so stuffy.
1: I thought it was alright last night. I didn't find it too bad,
0: really. And you were sleeping in the bed with someone as well. Like, me and Pippa don't live together, so I still have the bed on my own. The thought of living with her for the summer,
1: we're not in the same vibe at all though, because like I moved as well, like you. We had a heavier duvet which I got rid of and moved the spare room duvet over, so I'm under that, but Jack can't cope, so he's outside the bed under a throw. Okay. So like there's no body heat.
0: Right, fair enough. Yeah. Dump the duvet. Apparently thin cotton sheets that absorb sweat and are more comfortable than duvets. I can't deal without a duvet. But what I do
1: is...
0: It's
1: not like a sheet over you.
0: No,
1: I love a sheet on holidays.
0: I absolutely hate it. It's my least favorite thing about going on holidays, when they give you a sheet.
1: Really?
0: Yeah, give me a duvet. Even in that cold... like, they also have AC on holidays. So yeah, and also heat rises, so sleep on the lower floor. So if you are lucky enough to have a downstairs, maybe try and sleep there. Apparently that is the best one. There are Royal Navy people who, to cool down when they're on patrol or whatever, they put their hands in ice water
1: Okay.
0: And then they go back to sleep. And
1: don't they say that as well? Like, yeah, your hot points are your hands,
0: yes,
1: your head.
0: Your pulse points.
1: Yeah, your pulse points. So if you put your hands in, yeah.
0: Applying ice to the wrists and side of the neck can help to lower body heat as the blood vessels in those areas are close to the skin surface. Anyway, let me know tomorrow if you have managed to sleep better.
1: Okay.
0: And
1: more Dave tips.
0: Yeah.
1: To survive the hot spell.
0: I don't think I have more. Buy a fan. I don't know.
2: I have an update on my tea situation. You know, I was just saying a minute ago that tea apparently keeps you
1: cool when
2: it's hot. Louise has gotten in touch.
3: When you're cold, tea keeps you warm. But when you're too warm, tea cools you down.
0: How does that work? That's ridiculous.
1: That's just teasing me. Tell me more. Why?
0: Teasing.
1: Yay.
4: 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Love Emma, Dave and Fiona. You'll love this.
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0: Happy birthday, Emma Nolan.
1: Thanks very much, Dave.
0: This is so annoying. It's so bad because no matter what it is, it's going to be shite. Basically, it's Emma's birthday. Happy birthday, Emma. You have gone all out for me in the last couple of years when it was my birthday. Like last year was my 30th. You indulged me with an adult kid's birthday at Jump Zone. It was unbelievable.
1: We really went big ham on that one.
0: And I thought 31 won't be any crack, but you surprised me with my hero and idol, which is Claire Byrne.
1: Well, luckily I got you another present.
0: Okay.
1: So
0: please be a PlayStation.
1: It is Claire Byrne, everybody!
0: Oh my God!
1: Oh my God, you can't.
0: It was a huge moment.
1: I couldn't sleep last night because I was like, I just know that.
0: Stop saying that.
1: Dave will literally be hounding Dermot Kennedy's people since probably the turn of the year to be like, for Emma's birthday, my pal, I'd love you to allow Dermo to come in and surprise Emma. And look, I couldn't sleep last night. I got the arms out so Dermo can see my tattoo, which is for him.
0: Okay.
1: Can't wait.
0: I'm really sorry to disappoint you. And it's a disappointment for everyone listening. It's not Dermot Kennedy, okay? We couldn't get him.
1: Good decoy.
0: No matter what I say, she doesn't believe me. So I'll give you present one.
1: Okay.
0: Okay, present one is something you didn't get me. It's a card.
1: Oh! Card.
0: There you go.
1: I love a card. Thank you so much.
0: There's your card.
1: Ah. That is the best card I've ever seen. It's a green card. It has a dog on front and it says, in dog years, you're dead. That's absolutely amazing. That's Stephanie Callum.
0: That was me. I picked it up yesterday.
1: That is the best card I've ever seen. And it's true. What would I be in dog years? Well dead. Well dead by now.
2: 33
1: by 7, can't do the maths.
0: Are you ready for present 2?
1: Yes.
0: Well, obviously, you're running the VHI Women's Mini Marathon on Sunday.
1: Oh,
0: we thought you needed some company. Seamus the dog, obviously, you are going to run for him, even though you're also running for the NSPCA, but you're also kind of running for Seamus because you love him so, so much.
1: Is he here?
0: He's not here.
1: Oh,
0: guys! We did get you this. So please open this and explain what it is.
1: The package here looks like it was something from Vinted, the way it's been wrapped.
0: What a nice thing to say.
1: Let's have a quick look. Sorry now for the delay. Oh, it's sticking to my hair.
0: Please describe what you have.
1: This is a jersey by the looks of it. Oh my God.
0: So explain the front. Look at the front.
1: Oh my God, it's my chamois. It's a big picture of my boy Seamus, who's my dog, on the front of the jersey.
0: And on the back?
1: On the back it says, yes, I am Spin 103 to Emma Nolan. And I'm running faster than you. Oh my God, that's so embarrassing. No.
0: So just for Emma running the VHI Women's Mini Marathon, we thought you needed some company. So Seamus on the dog in front of the shirt and on the back, yes, I am Spin 103 to Emma Nolan and I'm running faster than
1: you. That's so rude to the person behind. Everyone's going to hate me.
0: Bring in Dermot Kennedy. No, he's not there.
1: Any sign of him? No sign. I think it's fair to say you won this year. I think. And you kind of won last year as well.
0: Yeah.
1: I think it's fair.
0: Here's hoping next year, 3 for 3.
1: Here's
0: happy birthday, Gray. Emma.
1: Thank you.
3: Let's go. Now let's go. Miss Emma, Dave and Fiona this week.
4: Catch up now. You've got the best of show.
3: It's Spin.

0: For the last few months since Fiona left on her maternity leave, Dave and I, we've been getting on fine, but we're a bit lonely.
1: Bit lonely.
0: To say the very least. What's yeah. two without their three? Fiona Frawley, welcome back to Fully Charged.
2: Hey, oh my God, guys.
0: Quickest this maternity leave of all time yeah. to get you back in.
1: With
0: you.
1: Work.
2: Look, it's a working world out there. You just got to get back in, earn that coin. Corporate baby.
1: Unfortunately, you are only here for a couple of minutes.
2: Yes, so I am. That sucks. And then I quit again. Yeah. And I'm having another baby. That's how I tell you guys.
0: So come on, quiet few weeks for you then, eh?
2: Yeah.
0: Any comedy or going on? Or?
2: Not too much comedy, and I had a baby.
0: Now, the baby is in studio this morning, and he is probably the most beautiful baby I've ever seen.
1: It is like annoyingly adorable. It's making me broody. I look at it and I was just like,
0: look at it.
2: A little Dave Jr.
1: I would look at him, sorry, and I'd be like, I didn't want to give it away.
0: All right.
1: I would look at him and I would think, ah, how hard can it be?
2: I did send a picture of us all into my family WhatsApp and my sister just said, Dave, ha ha ha ha.
1: What does that mean? Tell me immediately what that means. Does that mean she fancies me?
2: Yeah,
1: or
2: no, yeah. It means, cool. Dave, what's Sweet. He doing after the show?
1: Oh, good.
2: Can he come over?
0: Fiona, talk to us about the last few weeks since the baby came into your world.
2: So, the baby came into the world. It's crazy. I've just had a live human hanging off my bosom. Is that what's
1: yeah, you're not going to get it out now, are you?
2: No, I purposely pumped into a bottle because I was like, Dave, I'd say, is like up nights with like terrified that I might get my boob out at breakfast. So I thought, let's pump into a bottle. Just let's look after Dave here. He's been through a lot.
1: Thank you so much.
2: He is my priority.
0: What do you think
2: here?
0: You'd do if, because like up breastfeeding, but like if Fiona just whipped it out.
1: Oh, I'd look to the left and maybe to the right, maybe up and down.
2: That would be good.
1: And kinda, I know the bathroom actually.
2: You can so tell the people who are like, please stop. And then there's people who like are over to visit and you like have them on the boob and they come up and like kiss him goodbye. And I'm like, you're getting very close to my personal area that I know is for food now, but I still don't want your head that close to it.
0: Can you tell us your little baba's name?
2: Yes.
1: He's a fella. And how do you feel about that?
2: I feel better now. Before he came, I was like, what am I going to do with a little lad? But now I'm like, he's the most he's my little young fella.
1: I've already got him his Adidas tracksuit.
2: Did you get him an e-scooter as well?
0: I was actually looking for a gift for him, and I was looking for the Adidas runners.
2: Montrex,
0: we'll get to that.
2: Thank you. His name is Bobby.
1: Welcome to Fully Charged, Bobby. Emma, Dave, Fiona and Bobby. I love it.
0: I think
2: Bobby,
0: it has a ring to
2: Bobby
0: it.
2: The little spinny.
1: More men in this world, I think.
2: Yeah.
1: Was the baby going to be hot Bobby, whether it was a boy or a girl?
2: Bobby with an I. Mm. That's so cute.
0: Like Millie Bobby Brown. Kind of, it works. Maybe. I think it's cool, actually.
2: We could call the next one that's a girl just Bobby with an I, and they can all be
1: the
2: Bobby.
1: Next one?
2: Yes.
0: Calm down, Fiona.
2: Yes, we're thinking about that already. But you do, like, as soon as you have one and then he, like, gets big, you're like, oh, I need another one.
1: Yeah, fair.
2: Because he's getting old, 6 weeks old, so he'll be moving out soon, out to college.
0: Fiona, we know you did like so much extracurricular when it came to the preparation. You were going to pregnancy yoga, you were going off to do like Zoom calls to like learn about breastfeeding and everything. What's something about this, because I'm asking for myself as a childless woman, that you just couldn't have prepared for?
2: So something, and I did hear about this, but I was like, not going to happen to me, not relevant to me. The night sweats are insane.
1: Really?
0: Post-birth?
2: Yeah. I wake up.
1: On you or him?
2: On me.
1: All right.
2: I don't know about him, but like I wake up like...
1: I don't know about him. I never talked to him.
2: I don't know. Like, I don't really know him yet. Like, he sleeps outside. No, I wake up dripping in sweat. Like your hair is soaking wet. You stink. Oh. And then you also have like loads of like dry crusted milk all over you. So you smell like the worst like special edition Tato ever.
0: Got off the
2: bio is onions. The milk is cheese. It's horrendous. But yeah, you're dripping in sweat. And he doesn't like, you know, mom,
1: you're embarrassing
2: amazing.
1: Him.
0: There was no
2: I
0: need.
2: And now,
0: you can't be going on the radio saying you smell.
2: Know,
0: that's so embarrassing for a young
2: now
0: fella.
2: Now the night sweats have died down, but now I'm just leaking so much. So you wake up and the bed is wet, but it's like with milk.
1: Damn, I forgot how sexy you are.
2: In I know, like, no matter what the fluid, it's like, okay, I have wet the bed in my mid-30s, but yeah, could be sweat, could be milk. You just don't know. It's a beautiful time.
0: Do they not get, like, you know the way, sorry, and I understand this is a stupid thing to say, but hear me for a sec. Mm. Do you know the way, like, a bottle has a cap? Is there nothing you can just keep the milk in?
2: No. It pours. Okay. So, like, if you're...
1: That's a really good question.
2: If you're breastfeeding on one...
1: Just an elastic band.
2: Yeah, that'd be great. Oh, my God, that'd be lovely.
0: On time.
2: Tie her up. Wrap her up. We're done.
1: The thing on a Robinson's fruit chute. Just placing it over there.
2: Yeah. Gabby, it's good time for your first word.
1: Spin. Cash machine.
2: Well, I see if he makes some noise into the...
0: Microphone. Please. Oh, my God, our
2: What's
0: youngest...
2: What's this thing called again?
0: she's just lifting Bobby out of the buggy. We do reckon, though, and we feel like a little bit overconfident, Dave and I, that Bobby like might feel like he knows us based on the fact that he's been forced to listen to us. So,
1: oh my God.
0: Pause for Bob.
2: Go on. Yeah.
0: Hi,
1: well
0: Bobby.
1: Done, Bobby.
2: It's so good. Can you say five-word weather?
0: Oh, my God, I think what he just said was 175 grand's going today in the cash machine.
2: Record breaker. Is it a must-be-won or no? Please answer your phone within five rings.
0: We do feel like we might, because he's hung out with us in this room for months.
2: Yeah.
0: I just think, like, really, all things considered, it would be unfair if his first words weren't the cash machine.
1: Yeah, or
2: what if he just says Fiona. Cash machine? Will it be like a...
1: That's all right.
2: Like an Olivia Dean thing? Like, no, you have to say the cash machine.
1: I'm worried that he won't give the exact amount in euro and cent.
2: It'd be such a shame.
1: Or what? Fully charged? That'd be a nice...
2: Fully charged would be good. Yeah. He'd do better than Jack Keating in Love Island. We said, say you feel fully charged. I do trust my six-week-old son more.
0: Wouldn't you? I think actually nice and easy, because you got the mama, the dad, the Emma. I mean, it kind of works.

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0: Summer's number one hit music station. It is Spin 103. That is Haven and Caitlin Aragon with I Run. And speaking of running, this coming Sunday, which is tomorrow, one of the biggest running events on the calendar in Ireland is happening. It is the Women's VHI Mini Marathon. Absolutely fantastic event. Emma from Emma, Dave and Fiona is going to be taking part in the marathon. And Fully Charged have created Spin's Mini Marathon Mega Mix, which you can listen throughout the marathon over on the Go Loud app. And stick with us, details coming up soon of the Cash Machine. You're going to win big.
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15: Well, good morning. It is Peter Collins with you. I've got your best of Emma, Dave and Fiona from Fully Charged, where they wake you up every single weekday morning from 7 a.m. And coming with June comes something a little bit different. So at the end of May, which was yesterday, okay? Actually, not the end of May. The last Friday of May, they played the Tricky 10 and they're the first ever winner. So big congrats to David from Ranini, who bagged himself, who bagged himself €1,000. Sorry to everyone in Rahini at the moment, who bagged himself €1,000 for the Tricky 10. But on Tuesday, it's going to be double jackpot June from Tuesday, where the winner of the Tricky 10 will bag themselves €2,000. And they are now going to be playing it for the month of June on the show twice every single day. Twice a day from 8 a.m. and from 9 a.m. as well. So it's all going Fully Charged. Make sure you're listening to Emma, Dave and Fiona for that. In a minute, they're going to be chatting about situationships, but first we will continue through a little bit more music. I got the latest release from Calvin Harris and Jazzy, Obsessed with Satisfied. It's going to play next on Spin.
16: I know.

0: Honestly, that song just absolutely slaps. It is so, so good. Calvin Harris and Jazzy, their first ever collaboration together on a spin. It is called Satisfy. And we're only just a couple of weeks away to the two of them. Confirmed. The two of them will be taking the stage at Marley Park. And hopefully that song will be played live. It'll be absolutely incredible. Good morning. Welcome to your... Well, it's the June Bank Holiday, but we're still in May, if you know what I mean. Welcome to the June Bank Holiday weekend. It is Peter waking you up, and we do have your best of Emma, Dave, and Fiona. We're recently on the show. They were talking about situationships, and we've all been in one. We're in like the early dating phase with someone where you don't know, or like, are you officially going out? Are you a boyfriend or girlfriend? Are you not? And then you got to explain to your parents that you're seeing someone, but they're not your girlfriend or boyfriend, but you're not official or anything, but you're not really going out. You know what I mean, Mum? And they're like, no, I have no idea what you're saying at all. You're either your girlfriend or she's not. One of those. Anyway, they go through these on the show and they cannot believe that some of these situationships are actually real. Blows my mind.
1: Obviously, Emma, we're both in happy relationships, loving relationships, but there are a lot of people out there in the world who are not. They are currently in situationships.
2: God, I've been there.
1: A lot of people are single and don't have anyone, which is fair enough. But even we were all talking to someone who just came to the studio to say hello to us. She's in a situationship. There's a lot of people in situationships in the world. And situationships can be very... I've sent off Siri by saying situationships too much, sorry. But situationships are obviously basically when you're kind of seeing someone... But
2: no label on it.
1: No label on it. You don't really know where it's going.
2: I hate it.
1: Maybe one likes the other more than the other likes the other. Do you know what I mean? That kind of a vibe.
2: It's too casual for me. I can't. It's all or nothing, man.
1: I loved the situation.
2: I say that,
1: but
2: I don't. Really?
1: Yeah, I did. I enjoyed it.
2: No, I never enjoyed it.
1: I enjoyed it until maybe I got feelings and I was like, oh, let's go.
2: Oh, I just, yeah, no, I can't. I can't hack the unknown. I've been single for like 11 years.
1: Yeah, fair enough. I think a situationship is kind of like when you like someone enough, but you don't want to maybe make them your girlfriend or make them your boyfriend. Do you know what I mean?
2: Oh, I'd be too scared of hurting someone's feelings or getting my feelings
1: hurt.
2: Yeah,
1: but that's why you have to have an agreed upon thing that's just like, oh, this is just casual. Do you know what I mean? Until someone catches feeling, then you're like, yeah, bye.
2: Jeez, that's so cruel, isn't it?
1: But that's how life works.
2: Yeah.
1: Do you know what I mean? It just happens. But what was interesting was I came across this girl's TikTok. Mm. And it was, I'm bored. What is the most diabolical thing a situationship has ever said to you? So someone who, people who have been in situationships, they've obviously had some nasty things said to them
2: exactly.
1: In the past.
2: Why I swerved them.
1: Which is kind of like, I don't really care about you vibes. Do you know what I mean? You're not really that person for me. Mm. So I thought I'd read you some of the comments because they are diabolical. Now, all of these are women.
2: Yeah.
1: Typing these.
2: But it's not that the girls don't do it to the guys. It's just that the guys wouldn't be as upfront about being vulnerable enough to share a girl.
1: That's very true. So the girl said, I'm bored. What is the most diabolical thing a situation has ever said to you? We were at the club and the DJ said, single ladies, put your hands up. And this guy said, yo, put your hands up. And then he lifted my hands up for me.
2: No, I'm just not built for it.
1: Madison says, I finally ended things with him and he told me he was proud of me.
2: No, I can't. I get too defensive. I'm getting defensive at women I've never met.
1: We were on a trip together and he goes, do you think we'll go to each other's weddings?
2: They were on holiday. That's horrendous.
1: We were hanging out and I asked, do you think about me when I'm not around? And he said, I don't think about you even when you are around.
3: No.
2: People are so mean. I hate it. Hate it.
1: This guy said to me, you know you don't have to message me every time to let me know you got home safe.
2: Sorry. In this case, it is men are the worst.
1: God.
2: Could you say that to someone that you're like, sleeping with? How could you say that to someone? It's awful.
1: He rushed us both out of his house early the next morning so he could go to his dentist appointment. Both hopped in our separate cars, but I waited in my car and watched him circle back and go back into his house.
2: He was just trying to get rid of her.
1: Yeah.
2: Oh, lads, you know what? It makes me sick. Dave, you'd never do that to anyone, would you?
1: I genuinely wouldn't. I wouldn't have the confidence. I don't know where these lads are getting the confidence. This guy said to me, you're such a great girl. You have so much love to give. I just don't want it.
3: Oh my God.
1: My favourite one though. Do you want my favourite one?
3: Like, part of me is like, surely these aren't real people.
2: No, it is. I'm trying to think of examples. I've been told some horrible things over the years as well, but I can't even think. Like, funny. And I understand it's funny, like, in a way. But like, if you're offended by that and you actually like someone, that's so
1: it's horrible. Mean. It's horrible. It's absolutely horrible. But this one is my favourite one.
4: This guy said to me, "I might be getting back together with my ex, but I'll keep you posted."
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0: number one hit music station. That is Noah Kahan, The Great Divide on Spin. This is Best of Emma, Dave and Fiona. So we know this coming Monday night, Love Island will be returning 9 p.m. Virgin Media 2, which is great and all. Now, I haven't watched it in years, to be honest with you. But this year, I might just get back into it. Only because I watched... What is it? Your application video, is it, that Sean Fitzgerald from Galway did for it? He just got me straight off the bat. Funny as hell. I like that. So now, maybe Virgin Media, you got a viewer back. I'm going to be watching it Monday night. But Emma, Dave and Fiona, they did a little bit of a deep dive into Sean. And this is what they got to know about the Love Island contestant.
1: Love Island, which starts on the 1st of June, which is Sunday evening.
0: Sorry, what happened? I am excited.
1: I know exactly what
2: my mate was texting me and she was just like, I am going to make sure I watch the first episode so I'm not doing a catch up for the entire series. And I was like, and they're all pretty normal people.
1: That's
2: they're all like 3,000 followers or something.
1: Yeah.
2: Why am I excited?
1: I'm excited because All Stars was great.
2: It was.
1: All Stars was in January. Obviously, from a Spin point of view, our colleague Jack Keating was back in there. So we were all watching, like, I was watching Love Island like I've never watched Love Island before, and I really enjoyed it. And I think my...
2: So was I while watching Jack Keating behind closed hands.
1: My boyfriend Jack watched it for the first time with me that time around, and he fell in love with it. But I was like, no, you need to wait until it's not people who are versed on it. Wait, like, as in, if you like this, wait until the summer version when it's hopefully regular people.
2: Yeah.
1: I think Love Island have let themselves down over the last few years by getting people who are already very media trained, are successful in whatever way.
2: They have a lot to lose.
1: Yeah, they kind of have like public personas anyway from Instagram and the online world, regardless, and they were getting opportunities in there. But when you look through this cast, it does, like you said, seem like these are regular people who have regular jobs, who are taking this massive chance of going into the villa. So fair play to them all. In there, we have a quantity surveyor from Liverpool. Her name is Robin. Lorenzo is a business owner. He's 28. Mika's 21. She's a London student from Barbados.
2: 28, sorry. That's quite old for Love Island, isn't it?
1: Yeah. Yeah, shouldn't be. But yeah, I know what you mean. If you're teamed up with a 21-year-old, you're like, yeah. I don't know. But basically, the Mika, who's from Barbados, but living in London, bit of a flex. Her auntie is the Prime Minister of Barbados.
2: No way.
1: Isn't that unbelievable?
2: That's pretty cool. I love the way, like, as soon as like the Love Island thing comes out, it's like people just start, like, the journos just start going mad.
1: Who's who? Yeah. Ellie's 24. She's a real estate videographer from West Lothian.
2: I've never heard of that. Where is that?
1: West Lothian, yeah.
3: West Lothian is what it is. And it's in Scotland.
2: I've never heard
1: Lothian.
2: Of it.
1: Yeah. Lothian's not a very nice name for somewhere that you're from. It sounds very hateful. Sam Raj is 25, a model from Birmingham. Lola's 28, a detective from Kent. I hope they let them talk about their jobs, because I want to hear all about Lola's job as a detective. Electrician Sam.
2: No, I want to hear about her type on paper and if she's going to pull him for a chat.
1: I know. Anyway, we go on. Do you want to keep going through them? The one that really catches my attention, of course, and is making huge headlines in all the Irish papers and is being treated like a proper journalistic story, which is making me laugh.
2: It's the model from Birmingham, isn't it?
1: No. It's the fact that Galway fullback Sean Fitzgerald
2: Fitzy
1: has been confirmed as a contestant on the new season of Love Island. Now, be honest with me. Did you know him as Fitzy before the Love Island thing?
2: Yes.
1: Oh, you're a gaff fella, are you?
2: I'm not a gaff fella. He's a TikToker.
3: Yeah, this guy's been around. I've heard of his name, but I wouldn't be familiar with who
1: he is. So he's big on TikTok?
2: I know his TikToks, yeah.
1: Right, so what does he do on TikTok?
2: He's a teacher, so he just kind of does whatever content. Like, I remember back in the day, like, I'd say probably over a year ago, could be even 2 years ago, he was making content about, like, being a teacher is hard because you have to buy all your own treats and stuff like that. Like, you can't go through whatever. So he has like a drawer that's filled with sweets. So if they do a quiz and they get it right, they get one piece of chocolate or what, you know what I mean? Different things like that. It was quite nice.
1: Yeah,
2: that.
1: Okay.
2: He seems like an interesting character, I'll say that.
1: Well, a lot of the Twitter people yesterday claimed that they found his, you know, you have to do like a video to get yourself into Love Island, like why you should go into Love Island. Now, he posted this on all of his own channels, like, back earlier this year. So people are assuming this is a bit of a mess. Like, it's a joke. It's probably not the actual video he sent over. But he seems like a very quirky guy.
2: Okay.
1: I'll give him that.
4: This is my formal application for Love Island, right? Love Island, please have me, okay? And this is why. My first reason I should be in the villa is because I bring all my undiagnosed whatever I have to the table. Do you understand me?
2: I like him.
3: He's giving, so I'm a bit quirky.
2: Yeah. Reed,
1: yeah, totally. He went on to say this.
4: I'm in there to find a girlfriend, a woman to settle down with. But I'm going to do it in the way I would. So I'm not going to be like, you're up, darling. You'll go for a chat. Or whatever. Like, none of that shite. I'll be like, oh, yeah, no, it was crack. Like, I would literally just be normal and Irish.
1: I hope he is.
2: Oh, my God. Whoa. The bar is high. Like, so high. I'm not going to be like, oh, can I pull you for a chat? I'm going to be like, all right, how's it going?
1: What's the crack?
2: Shut up.
1: Yeah, lucky ladies. Then, yeah, he seems quirky.
4: You know when people are sleeping or they're getting active, they're kissing, whatever. How has no one decided to scare someone while they're doing it? I just think it'd be the funniest. It would just, like, if I was watching Love Island and I saw it happen, I'd piss myself laughing, right? I just think, how has no one done it? Get on the ground. Army crawl. Let's be honest, we've all practiced this at a young age. So, like, this is what it was for. And you just go,
2: God, I'm exhausted. Listen to him. I'm absolutely exhausted.
1: I think he's going to be a lot.
3: It's so interesting because obviously...
2: These people are always mental on their auditions and then they're totally normal. Like, do you remember back in the day when Big Brother, you'd put in an audition and you'd be crazy and then as soon as they were on, they were like, yeah, I'm very excited.
1: But this wasn't even... Sorry. Clearly this wasn't even the real tape. Maybe it was.
2: I'd say it was the real tape.
1: Like,
2: it 100% was the real thing
1: that he was like, this is what I sent.
2: He had to stand out. What were you saying?
3: He's got a full and buzz cut now as well, though. He's kind of like really chiseled himself up for Love Island.
2: He looks well.
3: In that one, he was kind of like full head of hair in his clothes, but then now it's like,
1: oh yeah,
3: buzz cut.
1: He's even
3: like,
1: blonde, I think, isn't he? Yeah. So we'll see. I'm buzzing that. So it's the first Sunday.
2: The official Sunday game commented Monday on the official Love Island account.
1: Oh yeah, go on, watch
2: this.
1: They
2: were like, no championship this year, ? And the guys emoji. And I was like, that was very clever. Well done.
5: Let's go.
6: 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You'll love this.
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0: Summer's number one hit music station, that is Freya Sky. It is Silent Treatment. Good morning, it is Peter Collins with you on your bank holiday weekend. If you're out driving for this morning, heading somewhere on a long old journey, make sure you drive safe. 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And switch drivers if you need. You feel a little bit tired, pull on over. Let someone else drive. Let them take some of the weight as well. It's totally fine. More music still to come alongside a lot of money to give away on Spin's cash machine. €306,000. You want in? I'm going to tell you in just a sec.
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12: 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Check them out in your own time. Now, entries in this coming Friday, 3 p.m, soon after 3 at random, the cash machine will call someone back. It will give them 5 rings of the phone to answer it. If they can do that, they are very close. They then just need to give the cash amount of 306,000 euro. Very simple, all right? Answer your phone within five rings and give us the cash amount of 306,000 euro. Just text SPIN to 57557. Get yourself in the draw. It's as simple as that. We will get back to the best of Emma, Dave and Fiona in just a couple of minutes' time. They're going to be telling you what to watch at the moment. But first, we got some music here from Kygo and Khalid. 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

0: somebody else. Summer's number one hit music station. That is Kygo and Khalid. That is Save My Love this morning on Spin. It is your best of Emma, Dave and Fiona. So we know when we are listening to our Spotify playlist or watching things on YouTube, we always keep going back to the things we like to watch because it's comfortable. But sometimes you get bored of it or you run out of things to watch because you've watched them all. And this has happened to Dave. He's running out of things he's watching on YouTube whilst he's eating his dinner. And he has some new things of what he thinks you should be watching. Take a listen to these and see if you have any interest in them and you can add them to your watch list.
1: 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And so we keep kind of going back to old playlists.
2: Yeah. Same, over and over again. I'm so tired of my personal Spotify playlist.
1: I'm so bored of it.
2: So bored.
1: Like, it's so disheartening when you're like on the way to the gym and you're like, I suppose I'll play this playlist. Or you go into the DJ thing on Spotify where it's supposed to mix it up a bit and you're like, heard it. And you go to listen to the new music and you go to Discover Weekly and you're like, I don't like it.
2: I think it's a sign of, you know, they do say that when you hit a particular age, that it's a little bit harder to love new music the same way. But I don't know about you, as much as I'm so sick of my personal playlist, when I do look through it, to be like, just freshen up and get rid of stuff. I'm like, oh, I can't get rid of that.
1: Yeah.
2: I'm a bit precious about it, but I don't want to listen to it either.
1: No, I'm with you. I'm totally with you. Well, it's the same with me and YouTube, right? And I know that sounds like I'm a 14-year-old boy, but I do love a bit of YouTube. I've always loved a bit of YouTube.
2: When you say YouTube, how did you use it when you were a 14-year-old boy? Like, in what way did you use it?
1: Well, when I was 14, I think it was just becoming a thing.
2: Right, okay.
1: So I don't know if it was like as...
2: Well, you know what I mean? Is my point is, like, what's your browsing? Like, what do you do that makes... Like, all I do on YouTube is watch music videos.
1: That is all you do on YouTube, isn't it?
2: So, yeah, well, like, is there something else? Are you watching it for the YouTubers?
1: I watch YouTubers, yeah. YouTubers, if you will.
2: The YouTubers.
1: But I only watch a very specific genre of... YouTubers. I watch commentary. So, like, it'll be, like, people like Drew Gooden or Danny Gonzalez or, like, used to be Cody Coe and things like that. And they would basically talk about something, like a video they found, and they would review it and they would just absolutely slag it. And that was my favourite genre of YouTubers.
2: So weird. I've just never gotten into it.
1: But they'd be, like, half an hour videos and I'd sit down at lunch and I'd be happy out. And now... I'm sitting there at lunch and I'm going, I've nothing to watch. I don't care anymore. I used to watch like Mr. Beast or I used to watch like whoever the big YouTubers were. I have no one to watch anymore because Mr. Beast is too...
2: Extra
1: and childish for me now. Do you know what I mean?
2: It's I did watch Beast Games and I found him a bit intolerable, but...
1: Really?
2: Yeah. Like, I liked Beast Games and he seems like a nice lad and everything, but I was just like, oh, wished.
1: Yeah. I honestly totally get that. But now I'm just sitting there at lunch going... What do I watch? Because I can't eat lunch without setting up my phone.
2: I'm with you.
1: And I stick it on YouTube. So I started watching... Does the name Will and E mean anything to you?
2: No.
1: Do anything to you, Callum? No. Basically, he has like a channel. It will grow huge, huge channel. But he also has a second channel that he just kind of does random crappy videos in his mind. Right. But the random crappy videos are amazing. Because they're like... It's him and his mate sitting at a table and they try foods that are the least expensive on every menu. So, I mean, like, they'll go to all the fast food, right, and they'll, you know, whatever. So, I'm literally just watching people eat, but then I'll also be, like, the most expensive foods on all fast food menus. Or they'll be, like, the most calorific or, you know, whatever. Mm. They'll go through different things. And I absolutely love it. It's fantastic. But there's not a lot of them. I've gone through every single one of them. Mm. So, I'm just sitting there waiting for a new video.
2: And I'm watching, eating my lunch because I need something as well. And it doesn't work. TikTok is when that's my TikTok.
1: You can't. I'd love that, but you can't.
2: I wish it would just automatically go to the next one.
1: You can do that.
2: Oh, can you?
1: You can like hold down on your screen and be like automatically scroll or whatever.
2: Yeah.
1: But then you have to watch an ad.
2: Yeah.
1: Or, you know what I mean? Or if a video scrolls up that you don't like and you know instantly.
2: Like this, trying to, like one spoonful in the mouth, one flick down on the phone.
1: So it's got me thinking like.
2: Oh, this is embarrassing.
1: It's got me thinking, A, all right, I miss YouTube. But B, my God, have we become so reliant on these things because I can't eat my lunch or go to the bathroom or sit on a chair without going, well, I'll just see what's going on my phone.
2: Well, here's the thing. I would say that long before any of this, like any TikTok or whatever, I was the exact same. When I watched Home and Away, that would be what I would do at my lunch on my phone.
1: Yeah.
2: So like I would, the Daily Motion used to upload the Australian episodes, so I couldn't resist catching up with what Australia was going on when I was obsessed. So what RTE were showing was about 6 weeks behind. So I used to have to watch them on Daily Motion, and I would literally, even if it's only 10 minutes of the episode, I'd pause it then and come back to it later. And I'd finish it off in bed, and it was my time, and I miss watching it. So I'm too out of the loop now, and I don't care anymore to go back. But I get what you mean. Yeah. That was what I missed. I miss YouTube. I miss Home and Away.
1: I used to read the shampoo bottle while on the toilet. Oh. Or I used to, like, you know, sit there and just talk to my family while eating dinner.
2: I thought you were going to say when you're on the toilet. I know.
1: FaceTime. You know. I miss you guys.
3: Let's go. Now let's go. Miss Emma, Dave and Fiona this week.
4: Catch up now. You've got the best of show.

0: looking sure to find the blade.
1: That is Kingfisher. It is The Blade on Spin. Good morning and welcome to your June Bank Holiday weekend. It is Peter Collins with you. I've got your best of Emma, Dave and Fiona. All the best bits of the show from this week and recent times. And we do know that Emma has now got a dog. A lovely doggo with her boyfriend Jack. It is called Seamus. Now we do always love our pets, but sometimes they get a bit moaning. They're always giving out and they're whinging or they're barking or they're meowing or they're rabbiting. What do rabbits? Do rabbits make noises? I have no idea. I've never had a rabbit. Whatever rabbits do, they're doing it and it's annoying me. But we have ways to quiet them down. Now, Seamus is new to Emma, so she's had to figure out new ways to quiet him down. He's been moany, and she's found some new words that make Seamus shut up if he's been moany. And take a listen to these. They may work for you.
2: I brought to the show earlier in the week a little clip of Seamus the dog. I didn't realise when getting a dog how mouthy they'd be. I don't even mean in terms of like biting your hands and always trying to bite your sleeves and stuff. That happens too.
3: No, the mouthy in the term of the way your teacher would say it.
2: Yeah, it's chatty.
3: He's mouthy.
2: Yeah, he's chatty. He doesn't shut up. And he goes
3: mouthy to me isn't chatty. Mouthy to me is like your bolt, your rude like. He's mouthy.
2: Okay. Well, he's chatty and a bit mouthy then, because he can be a bit rude sometimes.
3: Interesting.
2: Well. But he goes through phases several times a day, and it's always just when you're trying to sit down. You know, he's been out for a walk, he's been played with, he's had everything a dog would want, and surely he'd want to relax as well. But he wants to have a chat with you, you know?
3: Hmm.
2: And the other day, this happened, and I, for some reason, said the word, whished. Well, you whished.
3: I've had that said to me many a time.
2: I haven't used that word. I didn't even know it was still in my vocabulary. It was just buried away in my brain somewhere.
3: Well, you wished.
2: But it came out and something miraculous happened. Wished.
3: I find that so funny that I could just picture his face just being shocked like, that you've said that.
2: He's almost like, how dare you
3: what
2: say
3: is that
2: to me?
3: Sound?
2: Yeah, exactly. And it managed to do the trick. So I decided yesterday in the afternoon, because he was kicking off again, I was like, is there any other words that have that same effect? So I started to think, like, the word wished is kind of like, I don't know, it's kind of catchy and kind of draws attention, doesn't it? Wished. And the other thing I say to him a lot is, where's Jack? Where's Jack? Where's Jack? And he'll always run to the window, even though Jack's beside him upstairs. Like, he doesn't
3: see. So the thing you don't know is Emma's blind, so she can't see Jack, so she asks.
2: Yeah, exactly.
3: Seamus is Emma's guide dog.
2: But I do think as well that it's quite like, where's Jack? It's like, it's catchy, you know? So I tried this. Match attacks. Didn't work.
3: Oh.
2: Kind of did.
3: Match attacks.
2: Match attacks.
3: Love that.
2: Match attacks.
3: That's a great word to say. Like, it's kind of like wish.
2: Wish. It's fun.
3: It's match attacks.
2: Yeah. So then I moved away from match attacks and just tried some basic words. Wished is obviously very kind of Irish mammy, so I was like, well, try something else.
4: Kettle.
2: Didn't like kettle.
3: No.
2: He actually hated kettle.
3: Please, if you're listening and you have a dog, please try this later on and let us know how you get on with wished and match attacks. Maybe not kettle.
2: I go don't know for where's Jack as well, yeah, and just see what happens. What about this one then?
4: Pajamas.
2: He hates
3: pajamas. I can't get over how much he doesn't shut up.
2: He is literally
3: like me,
2: chattiest boy in the world. He does not shut up.
3: Like
2: ever.
3: Every clip you're just like, there's a new one. Here's a new word for you. And it's like you could try out 100 words and he's still mouthing
2: and
3: off.
2: In the meantime, between these clips, he's constantly going.
3: That's what the hell?
2: He'd be up looking at you, like paws on your chest, look at you and go, rawr, rawr, rawr. You're like, what are you trying to tell me? So then again, just to test out the theory, I tried wished on him a second time.
4: Okay. Hey, Seamus. Wished.

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1: Yeah. Has no effect.
2: I thought that was good.
1: Hey, Seamus. Whisht.
2: No effect on the shh, yeah. But the, as soon as you say whisht, maybe it's the t.
3: I mean, you could write a whole book about the word whisht and dogs.
2: I'm trying to think, is like, is there something similar to whisht, like pushed? Pushed.
3: Yeah. Yeah.
1: Well, I was thinking like the match attacks, you kind of work. Match attacks.
2: Oh.
3: The little chair in the background.
1: Yeah. Oh, the bloody Villa game was on, wouldn't you know?
4: OMG, I'm back again. What you got? It's the best of Emma, Dave, and Fiona on

0: This is summer's number one hit music station. That is Bella Kay. I love it. I love it. I love it. Or I love it times three, whatever you want to call it. It is Peter with you. I've got your best of Emma, Dave and Fiona. We will continue with the best bits of the show from this week in just a couple of minutes time. Also coming up, we have the biggest cash amount giveaway in the history of Irish radio on the cash machine. Stick around for details of that. And Tame Impala's Dracula is going to play for you next. Kicking off your Saturday on this wonderful bank holiday weekend.
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2: Yeah, Fiona's on a maternity leave officially now, so I'm stuck with all this testosterone for the next 6 months.
3: Use testosterone
4: very lightly.
0: Yeah, it's Dave and Callum.
5: I think there's probably one testosterone between us.
1: Intense.

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4: Good morning, it's Peter with you. You got your best of Emma, Dave and Fiona. And just a little heads up for next week. They're obviously going to be back Monday to Friday, 7 a.m. It's a bank holiday, so they won't be back Monday, but they'll be back Tuesday and they're continuing the show then. But the Tricky 10 is now going to be worth €2,000. It's a double jackpot tune. So €2,000 instead of €1,000 for the Tricky 10. And since it's a double jackpot tune, they're going to be doing it twice in the show, just after 8 a.m. and just after 9 a.m. So pop that down in the diary and make sure you're in there because you could be winning big on the Tricky 10 on Fully Charged next week. Very nice prize to win. And hey, also, if no one wins the Tricky 10, that is okay, because at the end of the week, whoever is top of the leaderboard will be winning their way to see Pitbull live this coming summer. So there's always something you can be in for a chance to win for here in Spin, so get yourself involved in that. We'll be checking back with them in just a couple of minutes' time. They will be talking about the NSPCA, a bird from there. But first, a little bit more music to get you through the morning. I got the latest from Ewan McVicker on the way in a moment after this one on Summer's number one hit music station.

0: Summer's number one hit music station. That is you, Mike Vicker. It is a Share the House on Spin. It is Peter Collins with you this morning. I've got your best of Emma, Dave and Fiona from Fully Charged. And the VHI Women's Mini Marathon is taking place tomorrow. Emma will be running in it to support them, to raise a lot of vital funds for the cause, which is absolutely fantastic. But little did she know, she would also have to call on their help as well. And this happened to her this week.
1: I'm doing the VHI Women's Mini Marathon this coming Sunday. And I'm
2: kind of keep forgetting you're doing it.
1: I know, and you know what's mad? It's just too hot to train.
2: Honestly, that is a genuine issue. Like, yeah. Pippa went out like 3 times just walking yesterday. Yeah. I was like, you can't run in this weather.
1: It's too hot.
2: It's way too hot.
1: Yeah. So anyway, I was going to hopefully get a 5 and a 6K away this week, but we'll just see, and I'm going to wing it on Sunday. It'll be grand.
2: As I said, the first 2 kilometres are just pure vibes anyway, and you're walking because there's so many people there.
1: Oh, totally, yeah.
2: You know what I mean?
1: I did it before. It's really good fun. It'll be grand.
2: You did do it before?
1: 2 years ago, yeah.
2: Oh, unreal.
1: Yeah, and I'd been out the night before. So, should be all right.
2: You are going to be fine.
1: I hope so. But basically, I'm doing it for the NSPCA. It's basically what the DSPCA used to be called, but they've just taken in the ISPCA as well, in case you're wondering. If you're interested in learning more about that campaign, send a little animal emoji, by the way. But here's the thing. I feel like this wouldn't have happened to me if I wasn't supporting the NSPCA and I wasn't so much more aware of what they do, because basically I went up to visit them a few weeks ago. I made a little video. It's on Spin's Instagram. You can see all the beautiful animals they have up there that are looking for a new home and all the rest. But on Friday, I got in from work and I was just asking around the kitchen. Back door was open. The dog was in and out. And I heard this like little tiny thud on the window. And I just thought, I actually genuinely initially thought nothing of it. Mm-hmm. I thought it was the dog. I don't know, a stone or something. A pebble maybe. But then I kind of looked out at him and he was kind of playing with something, and I went out and I was like, oh no, I thought it was a rat. Mm-hmm. And Seamus's dog, sorry, I'm talking about Seamus a lot this morning, I'm aware, but he's dug like loads of holes in the garden, so I just thought there was like a little mouse or something down in the hole, and yeah. I was a bit like, ugh.
2: Seamus is Emma's boyfriend.
1: Sorry, yeah. But I had a little look and it was a baby chick.
2: A
1: baby bird, like a little chick.
2: Oh.
1: Okay. So
2: now, is a baby chick a chicken? Or is that a bird? Like, is a baby bird a chick?
1: I think a baby bird's a chick. Isn't that fair? No matter what the bird.
2: Wow, I always would have thought that was like a little duck. Do you know what I mean? Like a duckling, I suppose, actually. But a chick, I would always think. Sorry. I never would have thought chick for a bird, ever. I would always think a chicken or a duck.
1: But you know the way, like, even in slang, you'd be like, hey, chick. And then it's like, oh, that's your bird.
2: That's your bird, yeah. Yeah.
1: Okay, well, look, basically, there was a little chick and it was in the hole in the garden. And I was like, oh, what do I do? So obviously, what do? You go, Jack! Jack! He was on like a work call. I was like, help, help, help. I was like, I don't want to touch it. What if I get bird flu? You touch it.
2: Yeah, no, fair.
1: So we put on some gloves and he picked it up. And I was like, I don't know what to do with this.
2: How big are we talking?
1: Like, would fit in the palm of your little hand.
2: Like, fell out, was it flying or did it fall out of like a nest?
1: This is the thing, it was definitely big enough to fly.
2: Okay, great.
1: It did itself, but small enough to. I was like, I don't know if it's still reliant on its mother or not. Mm-hmm. I don't know how independent it really is. Maybe that was its first attempt at flying and it didn't work out. God.
2: So that's very possible.
1: Knocked into the window. So I was like, look, just get the chick away from the dog first and foremost. So we moved her around the front under a tree and I brought out, like, sure, the whole sliced pan of Brennan's bread, being like, here you go.
2: Yeah.
1: Do you want some? And I was panicking, going, this chick, I think, might die. Maybe it's after breaking a leg or hurting a wing. Mm. And I genuinely was panicking. Like, I just was like, I need to save it. I need to bring it to the vet or whatever. And then I thought, you know what I'll do? I'll ring the NSPCA.
2: My friends at Nispica.
1: Nispica. So I don't have I don't know why, but I've been dealing with the girl who runs the fundraising side of things. So I just rang her.
2: Oh my God.
1: Who doesn't deal directly with the animals at all.
2: You're so sweet. You've rang the accountant.
1: Yeah. I rang the girl who deals with fundraising, who I dealt with because I'm running the
2: marketing girl.
1: I was like, well, Fiona, she was like, well, Emma, I don't really deal with this. Just let me get one of the lads in. So, yeah, they basically said, and it was actually cool that, like, I got to see them in action.
2: Yes.
1: You know? So
2: a little mini ambulance shows up and everything.
1: I'd been to the petrol station filling up the car about half an hour before all this happened. And the girl behind the desk had a name tag on, Jacinta. Mm-hmm. So I decided to call the bird Jacinta.
2: Ah, I love
1: that. I put Jacinta into a little cup and put loads of tissue around it so she was nice and cosy. And myself and Jacinta drove up to the NSPCA. And this guy called Graham came out and took Jacinta, and he looks after the birds at the NSPCA.
2: So your bird was just
1: in my car.
2: In your passenger seat?
1: Yeah. Next to me, and every time we stopped at the traffic light.
2: What did you carry her in?
1: A cup, I told you.
2: A cup? Sorry, just a cup?
1: Like a little cup.
2: That's adorable.
1: And then I put loads of tissue in it, and I put a tissue over the
2: top. Oh, sorry, yes.
1: And then I'd peek underneath the traffic lights, being like, Jacinta, are you okay? And she'd be breathing away, grand.
2: Wow.
1: But I was like, something's wrong. You need to be checked out by an expert. I don't know. So Graham came out.
2: We're going to James's.
1: Graham came out and took her, had a look at her, was like, I need to review her over the next few days. This is the update for you, and I'm waiting on an update from them. They needed to keep her for a few days before they could release her back into the wild.
2: Oh my God.
1: Full health checks, make sure there's no bird flu or anything like that as well. Make sure
2: I wonder, will they release her back where you live? Because that's where her area.
1: I know, you'd like to think that, because she's up the Dublin Mountains now,
2: yeah,
1: with the NSPCA.
2: Yeah.
1: But that's the story of Jacinta. I'm becoming the dog and bird lady, and I don't know. Yeah, otherwise I would have brought her to the vet and it would have cost me a fortune.
2: Honestly, fair play to you. Like, I would have done the same thing, but I would have been a lot more angry about it. Like, as soon as that happens, I'm instantly like, oh, so much to do now. I don't have time for this.
1: I totally get you. I was like, it's Friday. I was like, oh, my life. Now I'm bringing a chick up the mountain. But I was like, this is just what you do. What can you do? I could never forgive myself if I didn't support
2: her.
1: Do you know what I mean?
2: Fair play to you.
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1: Summer's number one hit music station, that is BTS with Swim. They just scooped a load of awards at the AMAs the other night. Congratulations to them. This is the best of Emma, Dave and Fiona, where recently on the show... Now, when I read the notes in this, I thought they're actually talking about potholes, like potholes in the road. Loads of them around Dublin. By the way, for listening, Dublin County Council, you wouldn't mind filling those potholes in. That would be great. And the Dunleary Rattown County Council as well. A few potholes there to be filled in as well. I thought they talked about potholes, and I was like, how can Emma, Dave and Fiona talk for 5 minutes about potholes? And then I realised I read it wrong. It was plot holes, as in plot holes in movies, where Dave had a lot of issues with movies, and he takes a look at their plot holes right now.
2: First though, I want to give all props to this Instagram account called Talk of the Townsends. They're a podcast. It's a guy that I really like online called Benedict Townsend, and he talks a lot about movies.
3: He sounds very English.
2: He is quite
3: Benedict
2: English.
3: Townsend.
2: Benedict Townsend, very English. So they have kind of a movie podcast, and they were asking their listeners about plot holes in movies and what are the main plot holes that they think of when they think of a plot hole in a movie. Yeah. And so a lot of people wrote in with the same answers, and they basically went up and they were like, oh, here's first place or whatever. Now, I haven't done first place and 10th place or anything like that, but I've just given you a list of some plot holes that I think when you hear them, you're going to go, oh, yeah. But then there's a lot of them that I looked through the comments and people were like, well, that's because of this. But I was like, yeah, but that's such a good plot hole before I knew that.
3: Yeah.
2: So I'm going to tell you the plot hole and then I'm going to tell you the rebuttal.
3: Perfect. Let's do it.
2: Okay, so plot holes in movies. All Christmas movies. Most movies, the kids believe in Santa, but the parents don't. But Santa clearly exists because who do the parents think delivers the gifts?
3: Obviously.
2: Do you know what I mean? Yeah. Like when the parents wake up on Christmas morning, they come down. Are they not like, we've been the opposite of robbed?
3: Yeah.
2: Do you know what I mean?
3: We've been gifted.
2: But you know their faces where it's like, oh, sweetie. And you're like, what do you mean? What are you talking about? Who do you think delivers the gifts?
3: Clearly it's
2: you're
3: Santa.
2: Clearly not doing it.
3: So it's obviously Santa.
2: Because you see Santa go down the chimney. You see him. I just think that's stupid. Like,
3: yeah, I know what you mean. Why do the parents have to take on that side when clearly...
2: When clearly he is. Like, yeah, yeah. Do you know what I mean? In The Little Mermaid, Ariel signs her name to sign a contract with Ursula, but chooses not to write anything down when she can't talk to Prince Eric.
3: But so she can write, she just can't talk.
2: Yeah, she can't. That's what we're saying.
3: Yeah, I know, I'm with you.
2: Why didn't she just
3: Why can't she write, hey man, some witch
2: stole my voice.
3: Took me voice.
2: Now, the rebuttal for this is she might not know how to write other words, just her name. Some people were like, my 3-year-old can write her name, but not other
3: yeah,
2: words.
3: Yeah, but Ariel's like a teenager.
2: Yeah. I don't know what they'd be teaching undersea.
3: Yeah, true. Different vibe down there.
2: The movie Gremlins.
3: Don't know it.
2: I don't know it either, but I do know the famous thing that gremlins, after midnight, you can't feed them because they'll go berserk. But someone was like, midnight where?
3: In what time zone?
2: I thought that was stupid.
3: I think that's great.
2: I think that's stupid because I'm like,
3: yeah, but
2: if you bring it to Spain, it's midnight in Spain. If you bring it to Ireland, it's midnight in Ireland. Like,
3: right.
2: But what I will say is, like, what time does midnight stop? Do you know what I mean? Is it like
3: after midnight?
2: They can't be fed after midnight.
3: Yeah,
2: what time does midnight stop?
3: So what time is when?
2: Is it like 6 a.m. they can eat again?
3: Is 5 still nighttime or is 5 morning? Is 3 sometimes morning?
2: Well, I have a lot to get through, so I should really hurry
3: sorry.
2: Up.
3: Okay,
2: this.
3: Okay.
2: But I can totally get why you get stuck on some of these. Shawshank Redemption. Who put the poster back on the wall? Because when he climbs through the poster is then stuck to the wall again.
3: Yeah, and he can't have gone backwards because the tunnel was so small.
2: Exactly.
3: So you couldn't
2: put your hand down there because it ripped the poster. Now, apparently, it's debunked. Apparently, people saw him working on the corner of the poster. Who knows? Toy Story 1. Buzz Lightyear doesn't believe he's a toy. Why does he still freeze when Andy walks up?
3: Good point. Well
2: Good
3: made.
2: Good point, isn't it? Toy Story 4. Why is Forky alive? He's just a plastic fork with googly eyes. What? The ramifications of that are endless. Like, what if you put googly eyes on a chainsaw?
3: That's so true.
2: Now, apparently it's because the girl who made him made Forky as a toy because she didn't have a toy. So he is a toy. That's why he came alive. But like, I'm still... Thank God she wasn't playing with a chainsaw.
3: Yeah, true.
2: Harry Potter. Fred and George had the Marauders map for years. Why did they never question Peter Pettigrew sitting on Ron's lap?
4: Oh.
2: This won't mean anything to you, Emma.
3: No, it won't.
4: Yeah.
2: But then it was debunked. Apparently, only other Marauders can see other Marauders on the map. Pettigrew was a Marauder. So... Harry's dad could see him, but and Harry can now see him because Harry's dead. Another Harry Potter one. When they're hiding Harry from Voldemort and they need to travel, why does everyone turn into Harry? Everyone. Why doesn't Harry just turn into someone else?
0: I think
2: it apparently has been debunked. People are like, it's been explained in the books.
0: Yeah, I think it's something to be like, you can't hit all the Harrys, so...
2: I don't know what it is, but yeah it's something like they have to get him alive or something.
0: Yeah.
2: Armageddon, I've never seen it, but I get the premise from this plot hole. Surely it would have been easier to teach astronauts to drill rather than train drillers to be astronauts.
3: Yeah, that would make more sense.
2: That would make more sense, you'd think. And then Back to the Future, why weren't Marty's parents freaked out that their son looked exactly like the young guy who got them together back in the day? Again, it's been debunked. Why would you remember someone that you knew for a week 30 years ago? So that's kind of fair.
3: I remember someone if I knew them for a week. And
2: I think the best one has to be the Buzz Lightyear one.
3: Yeah, I love that. Yeah.
2: That's the most plot-holy one.
3: Because why freeze? It's like, I'm just like you, man.
2: But yeah. I like, he thinks he's an astronaut.
3: More from this podcast on the show.
5: 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Love Emma, Dave and Fiona? You'll love this.
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0: I think that song just instantly puts you in such a good mood. That is another in 54 Ultra. It is Talk To You. It is a Saturday morning of your bank holiday weekend. I hope you got some fantastic plans in store. I've got loads. Thank you for asking. I'm doing the show right now. I'm going out for dinner with my friends later. And tomorrow I'm going to be live from the VHI Women's Mini Marathon, which is going to be absolutely huge. If you're taking part in it, best of luck. If you're not and you're going to be watching everyone popping over, say hi to us. We're going to be live from there for the entire day. It's going to be absolutely huge. Emma, Dave and Fiona will be down there as well. And then in the evening time, I'm going to Snow Patrol in St. Anne's Park. So I am buzzing for this weekend to get going. It's going to be class. Thank you for asking about my plans. Now, less about me, more about the show. Emma, Dave and Fiona continuing in just a couple of minutes' time. And I do have details how you can win big on Spin's Cash Machine on Dermot Kennedy's Turnstile Plays next. Cha-ching!
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0: Cash Machine. 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T's and C's, they are on the Spin website. 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Now, entries in 3 p.m. this coming Friday. That is the deadline, because soon after 3, at random, the cash machine will call someone back. It will pick a number and give it 5 rings of the phone for that person to answer it. If they can do that and then tell us the cash amount of 306,000 euro, all the money is theirs. It's very simple. Text Spin right now to 57557. We'll continue with Emma, Dave and Fiona in just a couple of minutes. Dave is going to be going through his food list for his PT very soon after music for Dermot Kennedy. This one is Turnstile. Tornado!

0: Your summer's hit music station. It is your number one. It is Peter Collins with you. And I've got your best of Emma, Dave and Fiona. But recently on the show, we came to know that Dave is going to a PT. And obviously you need to have good nutrition to see those results from a PT. So his PT asked him to give him a list of all of the food that he's been eating or buying. And it turns out some of them are pretty weird. Are you on that list as well?
1: Doing a little bit of training recently, trying to eat healthier, trying to go to the gym a lot more. I'm in training with a guy called Jonathan Maloney, and he's sound.
2: Show us,
1: right?
2: You got your t-shirt on. Go on, show us. Which way's
1: show
2: the gun show?
1: Guns there.
2: Oh my God.
1: Guns over here.
2: Dave, well done. That's some bicep on you.
1: Thank you very much.
2: What are you lifting?
1: Not much.
2: I was at boxing yesterday and we do conditioning at the end like for 10 minutes and I was trying to shoulder press with a 7.5 and nearly died.
1: Like,
2: too heavy for me, man.
1: I'm not a strong person, well, I don't
2: you'll
1: think.
2: Get there,
1: you know
2: in
1: what I
2: mean? Time.
1: But I am enjoying the building of muscles and I'm enjoying like feeling better and feeling more leaner and things like that. You know
2: That's
1: what I mean?
2: Great.
1: So I had to send over a list of things to Jonathan, who's my coach, and I had to send him a list of things I eat and things I enjoy, like food and dinner.
2: So he
1: and
2: could
1: stuff
2: kind
1: like
2: of manipulate. Relate that into a plan that
1: yeah.
2: works for you. And that's kind of always been my dream, because when you try, like if you look up like healthy meal plans, it's like, I don't like that, I don't like that, mm-hmm. I don't like that, I don't like that. I'm like, can someone just work with what I'm into? Like, how do we incorporate a cheese toastie into
1: I'm
2: the schedule?
1: I'm totally with you. Like when I first signed up to Jonathan, he gave me like a thing that he just gives to everyone and it was like berries yogurt and I was like, I don't eat any of these.
2: Let's be
1: like,
2: real about this.
1: Yeah. So he was like, just send me over a list of things you do eat. And so I just sent him generally like loads of things that I eat but I enjoy as well. So I started off good, like, you know, cod, but then I won't. Brackets, fish fingers, because I much prefer a fish finger than a thing of
2: cod. Yeah, so if we can get a bit of breaded fish in there, Jonathan, that would be class.
1: Any chicken, any meat really I wrote, and then steak and rice, then it's that I feel like, you know, I also wrote like...
2: Don't be ashamed, come on.
1: Okay.
2: Tell us what you like to eat.
1: Potato waffles.
2: Lovely.
1: Okay, but then I put only eat frozen veg. In brackets, I will not cook veg.
2: Okay.
1: I like the steam bag, I tear out the bag, I put in a bowl, I put water in it, and then I put in the microwave for 5 minutes.
2: I'd love to tell you that you're missing out on some delicious veg, but
1: no,
2: that's okay.
1: No interest at all.
2: That's not going to get us anywhere.
3: Sorry, can I just explain the veg bag again?
1: So I buy four in a bag.
3: Yeah.
1: And you take out a steam bag.
3: Yeah.
1: And it's just a plastic bag with a portion of veg in it. I tear open the steam bag, I put it in a bowl, I put water in the bowl and fill it up. I put it in the microwave for 5 minutes.
3: You microwave the small bag?
1: Yeah. No, the bag doesn't go in the microwave. Yeah, I know, but I don't like that. That's like boiled. I don't want that.
3: It's
1: the same.
3: That's the steam.
1: Yeah, I don't like that. I don't want steamed vegetables. I like them a little bit crunchy.
2: I getcha.
1: Do you know what I mean?
2: Yeah.
1: I want them.
2: Don't want a soggy carrot.
1: Yeah, exactly. When they're fresh, they're crunchy and they're nice. Do you know what I mean? I've no interest in the steamed veg.
3: That's the whole purpose of the steam bag.
1: I know. I don't like it. This is how I do. This is my process, right? Then eggs. And then I just started writing things down that I was like, I know he's not going to be able to do anything with this. So I wrote cheeseburger. But then I was like, but with lettuce and onions. You know what I mean? So it's not too bad. And I was like, sausages and rashers on bagel. Chips, not sweet potato. They're terrible. And then I obviously love my fifth foods, my chicken curries, tikka masala, the lasagna one, the new one is deadly. Chicken fried rice, all that kind of stuff. And then pasta, brackets, no sauce. Under no circumstances do I want sauce.
2: No sauce, even tomato sauce.
1: Nope, nothing.
2: Just plain pasta.
1: Plain pasta.
2: Butter?
1: Bit of salt.
2: Wow.
1: Yeah.
2: So dry. Okay.
1: A burrito bowl.
2: Yeah.
1: Specifically from Boojum. I will not go anywhere
2: else. Did you tell your trainer you'll only eat a burrito bowl from Boojum?
1: Burrito bowl from Boojum is what
2: day.
1: I wrote down on the list.
3: Not Pablo Picante.
1: I do not want.
3: Not Zambrero.
1: Zambrero. I don't want Pablo Picante. I want Boojum and Boojum only. That's it.
2: Honestly, I have serious respect for you. This is what trainers need to hear.
1: Then I left a space because I thought, well, now I'm just going to tell them things I like. So I wrote chicken burgers, fulfilled protein bars, Kellogg's bars, nuts, cheese Doritos, chocolate, and then I wrote in brackets because they always do this, trainers. I'm looking at you, Jonathan. They all do this. Stop trying to push dark chocolate on us.
2: Yeah.
1: It sucks. Yeah. It's not nice. Yeah. It's something my parents ate when they were trying to be healthy.
2: Yeah, yeah.
1: And when they'd offer you, you'd go, no, I'd rather have no chocolate than
2: I went through
1: chocolate.
2: That phase as well, and, you know, of being convinced that, you know, and you know, you'll get your fill from one square. I'd rather eat muck.
1: Mm-hmm. Mm-hmm. It's awful.
2: If it's not a Galaxy or a Dairy Milk or a Kinder Bueno, you can take your chocolate and you can shove it up your...
1: Yeah, I completely agree. So I just wrote chocolate and then brackets. I hate dark chocolate. Do not suggest dark chocolate. Yeah. And then ketchup. Let's go.
4: Now let's go.
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just saying, I think I'm entering my Texas era. Yeehaw! That is Ella Langley, Houston, Texas on Spin. Fully obsessed that song at the moment. Good morning, welcome to your Saturday of the Bank Holiday weekend. It is Peter Collins by your side. But hey, if you just join me, too bad, I'm out of here for the rest of the weekend. I will be back with you tomorrow, though, live in the VHI Women's Mini Marathon. It's going to be absolutely fantastic. Pop on over, say hello if you're doing it. If you're in the race, best of luck. If you're watching it, can't wait to see you down there. And if you're not doing it, well then, just enjoy your weekend, whatever you're doing. Have a bit of fun. Sit tight. Jamie and Faye, they're on the way for you next. They are going to be chatting to Ambassador for the Marathon, Claudia Scanlon, give you lots of tips ahead of the race. Have a good one. Enjoy. And if you're driving, drive safe, please. Listen up. 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
4: Here's what you need to know.
5: I'm Josh, here's what's happening. Going into the June bank holiday weekend, the Irish Coast Guard, Water Safety Ireland and the RNLI are urging the public to stay safe on and in the water. They're warning of the serious risk of cold water shock and hypothermia if someone unexpectedly falls into the water. They advise keeping your dip short, staying within your depth and especially not swimming alone. Killian O'Kelly of the RNLI says also to ensure to have a way to call for help.
6: Two important things to bring with you is a PFD, which is a personal flotation device, and then the other thing is bring some means of calling for help.
5: The US Defence Secretary has appeared to support Donald Trump's demands of Iran, outlined ahead of a meeting on whether to extend a ceasefire. Before heading into the White House talks last night, the President repeated his desire for Tehran to agree not to have a nuclear weapon. He also wants the immediate reopening of the Strait of Hormuz. Ireland is a long way behind Denmark, Norway and Sweden in terms of reducing road deaths, according to MEP Cynthia Ní Murchú. She says one body in Ireland needs to be given responsibility for road death figures.
7: Currently, there are six bodies with some shared responsibility for road safety, but there's no group or individual responsible and answerable.
5: Almost 565,000 overseas visitors travelled to Ireland in April, according to new figures from the Central Statistics Office. That's an increase of 7% on the same month last year, with visitors spending an estimated €431 million during their stay. The UK remained Ireland's largest tourism market, accounting for almost 4 in every 10 visitors. Universal Music Group has rejected a multi-billion pound takeover offer. The deal was reportedly estimated at over €55 billion. But the entertainment giant behind Taylor Swift, Sabrina Carpenter and Kendrick Lamar says it was not in the best interests of shareholders, artists and songwriters. And the top questions people would like to ask their pets have been revealed. A new survey from pet insurer Petgevity found over 40% of cat and dog owners want to ask their furry friend if they like their life. 15% want to know if their pet is judging them, while 36% are curious to know if their pet can read their mind. The most popular question was, are you happy?
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5: In soccer, all eyes will be on the Champions League final this evening as PSG take on Arsenal in the decider. Holders Paris Saint-Germain look to defend their title against the Premier League winners at the 67,000 capacity Puskas Arena in Budapest. Arsenal manager Mikel Arteta has urged his players to own the moment as they look to be crowned European champions for the first time. A full round of games took place yesterday evening in the SSE Airtricity Men's Premier Division. At Tala Stadium, frontrunners Shamrock Rovers beat rivals St Pat's 1-0 after a stunning Graham Burke strike after 9 minutes. Elsewhere, Waterford drew 3-3 with Drogheda, while Dundalk were 2-1 winners over Derry. Over in Sligo, the visitors Bohemians were 3-1 winners against Rovers, while Shelburne and Galway United finished 1-1. In rugby, the United Rugby Championship playoffs take place today, with Bulls and Munster getting underway at noon in South Africa. At 8 o'clock this evening, Leinster play the Lions at the Aviva Stadium in their quarter-final. In Gaelic games, there's a busy evening ahead in the All-Ireland Senior Football Championship, with Leinster champions Westmeath in action against Cavan at 5 o'clock in TEG Cusick Park. Download the Goalout app now, your new home for Off the Ball.
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10: Hey, it's Shannon here. First up, Anne Hathaway has nothing to hide when it comes to her snatched appearance. Yep, the actress opened up about those facelift rumours and revealed her secret is that her hairstylist hides small braids under her hair to create a lifted appearance. There you go. Elsewhere, Cynthia Erivo is so done talking about Wicked after shutting down a question in a recent interview.
11: No.
12: Do you mind if we did another question that isn't about Wicked? Because I feel like I've spent the last 2 years talking about it, and I think that we have an opportunity to start talking about something else. Is that okay? And I love Wicked, but I've just talked about it ad nauseum.
10: And finally, Taylor Swift was the female artist with the biggest income in 2025, making $202 million. So will she hold the title this year, or will another queen take the throne? And for more of the hottest trending stories, as Finch your social feeds.
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14: Yeah. This is Spin.
15: Good morning, welcome on in. We have a very happy camper in the studio because someone's going on holiday tomorrow.
16: Woo! Yes, absolutely buzzing, heading to Portugal.
15: Do you know what's funny, right? Because
16: what?
15: We were only having the conversation on the show during the week and we were saying it's horrible to go on holidays when it's sunny in Ireland, and I'm just looking at the weather forecast for the week. Rain Monday to Friday.
16: Ah!
15: Thanks for that, Faye. Nice
16: oh,
15: one.
16: Devastating. I've had... Do you know what? I'm going to post that Instagram now. On Monday. Be like, I've had harder Monday.
15: Oh, don't do that. Do you know, the worst one is when people post from the terminal.
16: Oh,
15: it's always usually Terminal 1 airport when they're in the bar being like the little boomerangs on Instagram.
16: Yeah, those days. Oh, no. Anyways, Jamie, you had a bird take a little turd on you, didn't
15: you? This morning, I had a situation. I was out in Holt's this morning, went for a walk. And lo and behold, this thing flies over me and just drops it.
16: Good luck.
15: And everyone's like, oh, that's great luck. And I'm like, fantastic. But now my shirt is destroyed. Luckily, it just didn't land on my head. Like,
16: it means,
15: you know,
16: money is coming your way.
15: Well, this is the thing. Is this a superstition that it actually is true? I'm not on board with it. We'll jump into it after Harry Styles. American Girls. Jamie and Faye with you on Spin. Good morning.

0: Jamie and Faye with you on Spin.
1: Now, Jamie, you had a lovely little thing happen to you today.
0: No, nothing lovely about it at all. Nothing lovely about it at all. Right? The thing was, right?
1: What?
0: I was in Hout this morning.
1: Hout. I was in Hout.
0: I was up in Hout.
1: Yeah, big dub, yeah.
0: She wouldn't be worse if I said, ooh, I was up in Hout this morning.
1: Yeah, yeah, yeah. Do you know what, yeah.
0: Delightful.
1: Count my lucky stories, you're not one of them. Thank God.
0: You have to pick the best of both evils.
1: Yes,
0: I know. I'm only messing. But look, out in Hout this morning, went out for my dad's birthday. All is well and good, whatever. And we decided to sit out on the wall for a few minutes. Anyway.
1: Yeah.
0: Sun was beaming. That's all fantastic. Whatever. And next of all, a seagull comes and drops a little turd straight on top of me. Now, to be fair, it wasn't the worst thing ever because it landed on my shoulder, right? And they were like, oh, look, birds that are flying on your shoulder. I was like, oh, Jesus Christ.
1: But I said to Jamie then after he told my boss and I this story up in the office, that means you are in for a lot of money.
0: Well,
1: there's money coming your way, Jamie.
0: They say that. You know what? There's a couple of things like that has happened. Like, I don't know if I buy into that whole superstition thing. The bird poo thing happened, right? Yeah. I did find a money spider in the gaff. But are all these things not just coincidence, like? Are they not just coincidence?
1: I think some of them are, and then I really believe some of them.
0: Like, For instance, okay?
1: There's this age-old... we'll call it superstition, okay? That fairy forts should never be disturbed because it brings bad luck. I strongly believe in that.
0: Right, here's the thing. I don't believe in it, but I still wouldn't go and kick one down just in case.
1: Yeah, obviously. Yeah.
0: What
1: but I do believe that if you were to, like, even just go into it or even just kind of, like...
0: mess
1: there's
0: with
1: a
0: it.
1: Few fairy forts that I've been to, okay, and I swear you feel like you're walking into someone else's house and it feels wrong. And I was told this ever as a kid, and I know it's like mumbo jumbo to some people, but I just genuinely believe it and it feels wrong to me. So I'm on that train.
0: I get where you're coming from.
1: Now
0: I've heard stories of people putting down fairy forts in the trees and everything, and then bad luck has happened to them where people have actually died. Like, there's a roundabout that was built around a fairy fort and they didn't disturb it because of the fact of the folklore thing. I don't know where I sit on that whole thing.
1: I wouldn't mess with it. Another one is people say, like, don't walk under ladders. That's self-explanatory. You should never walk under a ladder. You'll hop yourself. That's it. Like, these superstitions come from something, in my opinion. They don't just... it's not like someone just plucked them out of their arse.
0: Well, when it comes to... This is what we're chatting about on the show right now, by the way.
1: Superstitions. Do you believe in them or do you not? I do.
0: 0877 11 1038. I think it's all a load of waffle. It's Jamie and Faye here on Spin. I'm going.

0: Today's Spin with Jamie and Faye. We're speaking about Irish superstitions. I can't get on board with it. I was telling Faye that this morning, lo and behold, I was in Hoth and a seagull decided to drop by and leave a little present on top of my shoulder, which of course was a turd. You say this is good luck for some reason.
1: Yeah, this is good luck. Had you heard about this before me saying this to you today?
0: No, but I tell you one thing, because you're kind of, it's funny. My mom would be like you, where she really buys into the whole superstitious thing. I was sitting beside her, that landed on my shoulder and she was buzzing. She was like, that's good, that's good luck.
1: Yeah, yeah, yeah. Whereas you're like, oh, this smell of shit off me. And your mum's there thinking, oh,
0: this is lovely.
1: The cash machine is coming your way, when it's probably not.
0: Well, you never know, Faye, because do you know what she said to me? Go get a lotto ticket. The first ever lotto ticket I bought was today.
1: Wow.
0: Yeah, I was like, okay, well, look, you never know. So I did, because that's supposed to be a good luck thing that you do after that happens. I don't know. I never heard of it. You buy into the whole superstitious thing.
1: Yes, I'm superstitious. I'm not superstitious about everything, okay? There's a few things. Like, if I'm talking about someone close to me, like, touch wood, I will touch wood. If I'm... You know what I mean? If someone's...
0: So you don't want to jinx something, you touch wood.
1: Yeah, I'm very weirdly superstitious with that. I have to touch wood. I can't walk over cracked tiles. Black cats freak me out.
0: Would you do the whole thing of saluting the magpies? Do you ever do that?
1: No, I don't do that.
0: My mom does that so often.
1: I know. Do you know what? I actually went to a medium, okay, a couple of years ago. And I was so skeptical about going to a medium. And I swear, Jimmy, they told me stuff that only a medium would know. Or only someone would know if they were actually speaking to people that knew me.
0: Do you believe in it, or do you think that they might have been able to do some research beforehand?
1: No, there's stuff that, like, I didn't even know that when I went and asked my mom, she was like, who told you that?
0: Wow. It was the medium dropping bizarre. The family lore is crazy.
1: Yeah, it was bizarre. So I think ever since I went to that medium, I have gotten a bit weirdly superstitious. Everyone is going to be listening to me like, this... absolute nutcase.
0: My missus has this thing where if she gets an itchy nose, I have to shake her hand, otherwise apparently we're going to have a fight. And now that might happen regardless of the itchy nose.
1: Yeah, I was
0: going to
1: say. No, I wouldn't be like that with my partner now at all.
0: I used to have a mate who was mad about the four shores thing.
1: What's that?
0: Like, if you walk over four shores, it's supposed to be bad luck. And there's so many four shores in a row around Dublin and around Ireland. But now, like, it's not even a superstitious thing, but it's bed into my brain every time I see them to avoid them now because of that, you know?
1: One that I did, I was in someone's house recently, had the shoes on the table. And I was like, that is the worst luck ever. But number two, it's also just so bloody dirty.
0: See, that,
1: do you know what I mean?
0: For the hygiene aspect, I'd be on your side about that whole situation.
1: Yeah, so I've looked up a few. Okay, there's a few that I've never heard about here. So, seeing a single magpie is bad luck.
0: But two for joy, isn't that what they say? One for sorrow,
1: two for joy. Yeah, one for sorrow, two for joy. I haven't heard of that before, you know. If you spill salt, throw a pinch over your left shoulder.
0: Do you ever hear the one as well, after someone dies, you don't open a window?
1: No.
0: Or you're supposed to open a nearby window to let the spirit out. Oh, that's like a really old
1: school
0: that I remember
1: years ago. See, that stuff creeps me out. Friday the 13th is unlucky. We've all heard that one. Fairies, the good people, should never be insulted. I don't really know what that one means. Hawthorn trees are considered fairy trees and shouldn't be cut down. Turning a loaf of soda bread upside down invites bad luck.
0: That's a weird one.
1: I wouldn't agree with that one now. The first person over the threshold on New Year's Day affects the year ahead.
0: What's the threshold? I have no idea what that means.
1: Guys, if any of you can drop the lore on this, please do. 0877111038.
0: And if you want to share any weird superstitions that you do buy into, let us know. It's Jamie and Faye with you here on Spin.

0: Florence Road, hanging out to dry. It is Spin Your with Jamie and Faye.
1: Yes, and a life-changing money will be given away this coming Friday. 306,000 euro exactly. 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
1: Yes, all you need to do, guys, is text SPIN to 57557. 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Now, get that entry in, though, by 3 p.m. next Friday. The Cash Machine will then randomly pick one lucky winner, and it could be you. Answer that phone within the first 5 rings, then tell us the prize amount and we give you all that cash. It's €306,000 exactly. 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
0: Speaking about money, Disco Lions, No Broke Boys, it's SPIN.

0: It's Finn. You're hanging out with Jamie and Faye. On the phone with us, Clodagh Scanlon. She is an ambassador for the VHI Women's Mini Marathon. Clodagh, what is going on?
1: How are we, guys?
2: We're great.
1: So excited for the weekend.
2: Yes, absolutely buzzing. God, if we keep this weather going now the way it is, fingers crossed for Sunday, it'll be incredible. But how are you feeling about it, Clodagh?
1: Oh, I'm so excited. It's easily one of my favourite days of the year. I think a lot of women in Ireland can say the same. Like, it's always such an inspiring, empowering day.
2: Yeah.
1: So, yeah, I'm really looking forward to it, guys.
2: And you're a brand ambassador, you know, besides Katja, Maya, Natalie Lennon, Amy Connolly. So are you running it as well yourself?
1: I would call myself a little bit more of a jogger.
2: Okay. Lad.
1: I wouldn't be a marathon sprinter or anything like that. So for me, it's not about beating times or being the fastest there. For me, it's taking part and like proving to myself I can do 10 kilometres.
2: Amazing.
1: So yeah, people walk, jog or run it. So like I put myself in the jogger category. Yeah.
0: So Sunday is sold out.
2: Yeah.
0: It's been sold out for quite a while now. I feel like this is one of the most exciting years of the VHI Women's Mini Marathon. How did you become an ambassador for Clodagh?
1: So I think I was approached because I make content online around like wellness, around like, I suppose, bigging yourself up. And
2: yeah.
1: I suppose my whole thing is, like I said, it's not about being the fastest person. My whole thing is just about like, even if you're not fast, even if you don't feel strong, like you can definitely still take part because you can walk it. And I think that's kind of my whole ethos. And they probably were like, sure, she's grand and she's from Tipperary and she's a bit of crack. Sure, we'll get her on board because there's loads of other women like her in the country and they need a voice like that.
2: Amazing. And you know, because there's one of the girls in the office here who is running it, and she was just saying to me the other day she's quite nervous about doing it, just because she's never done it before. And I was saying to her, look, I feel like the VHI Women's Mini Marathon is all about community. It's all about, you know, women empowering women. What would you though say to someone who is a little bit nervous and it's their first time doing it as well, you know?
1: Yeah, I would just say, obviously, it is so natural to feel like that. Like, we all kind of feel like that anytime there's a big event in life in general coming up. But this will be my fourth year, I think, running it now. And I just love it. I love it because when I look around me, I see teenager girls, I see girls in their 20s, 30s, right up to women in their 70s who are doing it 40 years. Like, it's mad. So, like, I would just say, like, embrace that feeling of nerves, but like also look around you and realize you're with a group of women. And is there anything stronger than thousands of women coming together? Like, it's electric.
2: Yeah.
1: So you'll feel that on the day, and at every kilometer there's like entertainment, there's bands, there's music, there's crack, there's sometimes the fire brigade is splashing water on you. The crack will be there, guys, so don't worry. The nerves will go as soon as you get going.
0: There's a couple of women I know in my life, Clodagh, who've signed up to it this year, particularly because of that messaging. You know, you don't have to run, you can walk, jog or run if you want to. And I feel like that kind of eases people into the mindset of like, you know, it's not a competition. You don't have to be like running at your fastest speed or anything
1: that. I think as well, like, we see so much online these days about like everyone and their mother seems to be running a full marathon, and you're like, oh my god, should I be signing up to one as well? But when you're like, when you see this and it's 10 kilometres is still no mean feat, lad. It's a big race, it's a day for a lot of people. It's a big day for me. But I love that VHI's theme this year is Because You Can. It's a really nice message to anybody, like, no matter what your ability is, your age, your background, like, everybody gathering from all the corners of the country, like, we're all getting together kind of for the shared reason of taking part and crossing the line because we can do it, you know? So I think that's why it's also such a nice event, is like, people don't feel this pressure. Like, it's lovely. Even my mom and her friends did it last year, and they were a while after me because they just walked it. They decided, you know, we'll walk 10 kilometers and we'll have the chats along the way, and we'll bump into people we know. Mary down the road is doing it as well.
2: Love it.
1: You know, so like, you know, it just ends up being a really fun day where you like actually meet people as well.
2: And of course,
1: it's really, it's really empowering. It's great.
0: Clodagh, if people do want to check out more information about the VHI Women's Mini Marathon, where can they find it, and where can they find you online as well?
1: Online, guys, is the way to go. I suppose VHI Women's Mini Marathon page, they have like, they have really good tips up there right now. Natalie, one of the other ambassadors, is sharing like all her pre-race tips. So there's really good stuff up there right now, guys. Also, like the VHI app, there's loads. They have so much. across their different channels. And if you want to find me and keep up with my jogging and my fun, I'm just Clodagh Scanlon, Clodagh without a GH on Instagram and TikTok. Yeah.
2: Amazing.
1: So we'll all be posting all of our fun and our race day content. Yeah, so keep an eye out, guys.
0: Best of luck on Sunday, Clodagh. Thanks for chatting to us.
2: Thanks, Clodagh.
1: Thanks so much.

0: 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But if you can't find the pen, you can sure find the blade.
1: Kingfisher on Spin.
2: Lights, camera, and smile.
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6: The gossip. Let's hear what's going on.
7: Well, it has been a turbulent week, to say the least. But Katie Price has announced she has found her husband, okay. Lee Andrews. Yes, he went missing on, I think it was the 14th of May, when he didn't turn up for Good Morning Britain, when he was supposed to be on it with Katie Price herself. He was gone missing. No one had heard from him. Then he was put on the official missing person list. His family then, to backtrack, there was this kind of era as well where people were saying, is he AI? Is he real?
8: Is he a scam himself?
7: Exactly,
8: does he exist?
7: Exactly. Yeah. Exactly. I feel like that says a bit more about her and him than it does about the story itself. But anyways, he has been found. So the statement has said that Katie said that she's found him. He is safe. I've spoken to him quickly, but he said that the police in the country thought that he was a spy.
8: Okay, I don't believe this. So for anyone who's like, wait, what's going on? It was announced that he was arrested. It was in Dubai or one of these countries, yeah.
7: Yeah, and that he said that police thought he was a spy, but it's kind of all sorted out now. She did state, though, I don't know much more than that right now. So she's probably out of the loop as well, as much as we are. To be honest, it sounds like he's in custody. Obviously, that's just my opinion, but it sounds like he's been caught for something. But who knows?
8: Yeah, there was a couple of stories going around. There was a woman who said that he had scammed her allegedly out of money for some trading scheme that he was running. Then there was also other reports that his granddad was involved in some kind of match scheme as well, allegedly.
7: Yeah, it's all alleged.
8: Details about this man. Like, even if you go and look at his Lee Andrews' Instagram, there's nothing really on it. Like, it's so hard to tell what this fella is all about.
7: I know. This is probably one of my most favourite entertainment stories that we've brought to the show in a long while, because I've so many questions, so little answers. A source, though, did tell The Sun at the time that Lee had a travel ban on him, so he was never going to make Good Morning Britain at the time anyways. Then Katie did assure the producers that he would be able to fly over, and they did believe Katie, but then obviously he didn't arrive. So who knows?
8: Can I say one thing, Faith?
7: Yeah.
8: There's so many like holes in this story, because apparently they thought he was a spy, but he also had a previous or a travel ban in place already before that.
7: And you don't just have a travel ban.
8: Yeah.
7: You know what I mean? You and I just don't randomly have a travel ban unless we've done something. So anyways, for the remaining time, he will be in Dubai. I feel like we're yet to be updated.

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1: Poetry, mate.
0: But don't think my motorcycle or my soul will be moving anytime soon. 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

0: 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It's Spin with Jamie and Faith. You know what I saw on Escape this morning?
1: What? Your ex.
0: No.
1: Sorry, that was a sneezy one. It was sitting in front of me.
0: Yeah. You know what? I'd love to say so many things, I just can't say anything.
1: What did you actually see?
0: A phone box and a skip.
1: Okay.
0: And it had me thinking, you know, in like 10 years time or 5 years time when I have kids, right?
1: Yeah.
0: Showing them a picture of a phone box and being like, back in my day, we had these things. This is what we're chatting about on the show just after 11.
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8: Here's what you need to know.
9: I'm Josh. Here's what's happening. Donald Trump's held a meeting with his top team to make what he calls a final determination about a deal with Iran. Before entering the Situation Room, the US president repeated his demands for Tehran to not develop a nuclear weapon and reopen the Strait of Hormuz. Defense Secretary Pete Hegseth says his boss would only want the best results.
10: He's only going to get a great deal. I know we'll get a great deal. That's not any deal, that's great deals. And he's resolute in that, which I think is what the world would want the President of the United States to be.
9: The RNLI is appealing to people to be safe around beaches and coastlines this bank holiday weekend. The advice is to check weather and tides before heading out and make sure your mobile is fully charged in case you need to call for help. Swimming or falling into water below 15 degrees could cause gasping and panic, which increases someone's risk of drowning. Killian O'Kelly of the RNLI has this advice for dealing with cold water shock.
11: And one of the best ways to control your breathing, instead of swimming, is actually to float. So it's that starfish position, legs and arms apart and your head right back.
9: Almost 565,000 overseas visitors travelled to Ireland in April, according to new figures from the Central Statistics Office. That's an increase of 7% on the same month last year, with visitors spending an estimated €431 million during their stay. The Universal Music Group has rejected a multi-billion pound takeover offer. The deal was reportedly estimated at over €55 billion. But the entertainment giant behind Taylor Swift, Sabrina Carpenter, and Kendrick Lamar says it was not in the best interests of shareholders, artists and songwriters. The top questions people would like to ask their pets have been revealed. A new survey from pet insurer Petgevity found over 40% of cat and dog owners want to ask their furry friend if they like their life. The most popular question was, are you happy? And people have the opportunity to see a rare blue moon this weekend. It's when there are two full moons in the same calendar month, which only happens once every 2 or 3 years. According to Astronomy Ireland, the last blue moon happened in August 2023 and the next one won't be seen until December 2028.
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9: In soccer, all eyes will be on the Champions League final this evening as PSG take on Arsenal in the decider. Holders Paris Saint-Germain look to defend their title against the Premier League winners at the 67,000 capacity Puskas Arena in Budapest. Arsenal manager Mikel Arteta has urged his players to own the moment as they look to be crowned European champions for the first time. A full round of games took place yesterday evening in the SSE Airtricity Men's Premier Division. At Tala Stadium, frontrunners Shamrock Rovers beat rivals St. Pat's 1-0 after a stunning Graham Burke strike after 9 minutes. Elsewhere, Waterford drew 3-3 with Drogheda. Well done, Dock. We're 2-1 winners over Derry. Over in Sligo, the visitors Bohemians were 3-1 winners against Rovers, while Shelburne and Galway United finished 1-1. In rugby, the United Rugby Championship playoffs take place today, with Bulls and Munster getting underway at noon in South Africa. At 8 o'clock this evening, Leinster play the Lions at the Aviva Stadium in their quarterfinal. In Gaelic games, there is a busy evening ahead in the All-Ireland Senior Football Championship, with Leinster champions Westmeath in action against Cavan at 5 o'clock, while Armagh are home to Derry at 7:15. Download the Go Loud app now, your new home for Off the Ball.
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14: Hey, it's Shannon here. First up, Olivia Rodrigo has broken her silence on the criticism for wearing a baby doll dress.
15: I've been on stage in like a sparkly bra and like little shorts, and like, which is my right. That's fun. I felt cool and comfortable in that. And like, that wasn't inappropriate, but me like fully covered up in a dress that people deemed to be like childlike was inappropriate. It's just as this like rhetoric that we're fed as girls since we're so little, which is like, don't wear that because then a man is going to sexualize your body and it's your fault.
14: Moving along, Katie Price has announced that she has found her hubby, Lee Andrews. Yep, if you didn't know, Lee had been missing for 2 weeks after he failed to fly to the UK to appear on Good Morning Britain with Katie. However, she has confirmed she received a phone call from Dubai prison where Lee claimed he was detained on suspicion of espionage, and he's expected to be released on Monday after paying a 4-figure fine. I see a documentary in the making. And finally, Beatles icon Paul McCartney is on this week's episode of Chicken Shop Date with Amelia de Maldenburg. For more of the hottest trending stories, at Spin your social feeds.
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9: Dull skies with sunny breaks.
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17: Yeah. This is Spin.
18: We spoke about it in the last hour. Obviously, you're going on your holidays tomorrow. Have you packed everything? Are you organised?
19: Jamie, I've been packed since last Monday, love.
18: Do you know what the funny thing is? You know, you say that kind of jokingly, but you probably were packed from last Monday.
19: What I do is I leave my suitcase out, okay, on the Monday, and then I... Some of the clothes need to be cleaned, some of them need to be ironed, whatever. I leave it out so that on the day before, it's not this big, scary thing. Okay, it's not a big, scary thing anyways.
18: You iron your clothes for your holidays.
19: Yeah, I do.
18: You're that organised. Yes. I chuck it all into a bag and I'm like, off we go.
19: I could never. No, I'm very organised. Sure, you've seen my Google Calendar, love, haven't you?
18: And the fella now, would he be as organised as you, or has he even started packing?
19: I'd say he doesn't even know where we're going today.
18: Didn't you say that happened once,
19: Jamie. Wouldn't put on the bathroom again.
18: Look, I was out driving this morning and I saw in a skip an old phone booth. I think it was one of the old aircon ones. You remember
19: from years ago?
18: And I'd be thinking, if we had like kids in like 5 years' time, right, and I was speaking to them, showing them a picture of a phone booth, they wouldn't have a clue what that was, you know?
19: I think it'd be scary to have kids in 5 years' time.
18: Yeah. We'll jump into all of this after Olivia Rodrigo, Drop Dead, Jamie and Faye with you on Spin. Good morning.
20: I know.

0: It's Spin. You're hanging out with Jamie and Faye. Do you know what I saw this morning?
1: What, my love?
0: Couldn't believe it. Inside a skip, right?
1: Mm-hmm.
0: An old phone boot.
1: What?
0: Yeah, in a skip. I was almost like, oh, come on, Dad, can we take
1: why
0: it?
1: Why would
0: it the
1: they? Yeah, completely. Why would they throw that in the bin?
0: It's like seeing a piece of history
1: completely
0: right in front of your eyes, you know?
1: Yeah, see, I'm a little bit nostalgic in the sense that anything that's like that that I know is a dying form, I'm like, we need that. Wherever it needs to be, in my back garden, in my front garden, in my bedroom, in the bathroom, in the perfect place for a phone booth.
0: Exactly.
1: Put the toilet in the phone booth.
0: I love it when you go to a pub anywhere, right, and they have these old artifacts.
1: Yeah.
0: Like, there's a pub around the corner in Dublin that does have an old phone booth.
1: Okay.
0: Like one of the old ones from like the 70s.
1: Yeah,
0: inside.
1: They're amazing.
0: Like, keep them. I think this is one of those aircom ones that I saw.
1: But even better.
0: There you go.
1: Like, I don't think. Yeah, I don't think aircom is even around anymore.
0: No. I don't think it was. Is it Virgin Media now or one of them? I don't know.
1: Anyways, yeah, this is something that we will definitely look back at and be like, oh, Jesus.
0: Back in my day.
1: Remember that you had to go into a little booth to even talk to someone. Like, even now, Jamie, now that we're speaking about it, that is actually mad to think that you had to go into a booth to
0: call
1: someone.
0: But you know when your parents say to you, like, oh, back in my day, we had this, that, or the other?
1: Yeah.
0: I'm just thinking, like, if we had kids now in, like, 5 years' time or whatever, there's so many different things that we could be like to them. Oh, back in our day, this is what we done. Do you know what I mean?
1: I think the first one that I would go to if I was to talk about things in my past would be definitely, like, how GPSs were just maps, like, written out.
0: Exactly.
1: You know what I mean? That you had to go and follow a big, huge piece of paper rather than, you know, now you have your... You then went to Garmin's, actually, like these Garmin GPSs, and now obviously just Google Maps on your phone.
0: Yes, people used to pay like a fortune for those little Garmin machines.
1: I know.
0: Even ExtraVision. There's a guy on TikTok who recently purchased the brand of ExtraVision, and he's trying to bring it back to life.
1: That'd be amazing.
0: I was like, yes,
1: that
0: this is
1: would
0: what we
1: be
0: need to see.
1: Amazing. Yeah, there is really so many things. I think also the fact that, like, back in the day, you'd have a separate item for something. So, like, if you wanted to watch TV, you'd watch it on the TV or your compact DVD player.
0: I remember them.
1: Or then you had your iPod for your music, and then you had your phone for your phone. Whereas now it's just all mumble jumbled into one.
0: There is something nice about having everything in one, but there is also something nice about having everything separate and having, like, being able to be like, separate things. This is my TV for watching. This is my phone for making phone calls. Now it's so hard not to get sucked into everything that's in your pocket. And I even sound like an old man saying that right
1: now. Saturation, man.
0: Saturation.
1: Yeah, it is.
0: Even that you're talking about there, the internet even. Mm. Like, when we were kids, do you not remember having to put that little white cable into the wall to get internet? And you couldn't ring the phone at the same time.
1: Yeah.
0: You have to, like, unravel this little white cable into the ethernet in your house or the phone line connection.
1: Even having a home phone I've gone to people's houses recently and they still have home phones and they're not used now.
0: Mm.
1: But, like, you're kind of like, that's cool. That's vintage.
0: That's it. Yeah, even having a landline phone in your house.
1: Yeah.
0: That kind of just stopped being a thing after a while.
1: What a day.
0: This is why I guess I'm kind of asking on the show. Even for kids of the 90s, if you were to say, like, back in my day to a kid of today, what do you think is something that would blow their mind? 087 711 1038. It's Jamie and Faye with you here on Spin.

0: Spin with Jamie and Faye. Go on, we're going to do it again. We're going to pull back that shower curtain. We're going to turn on the shower. It's shower thoughts.
1: The water's on. It's hot. It's heavy. Anyways, moving on. Shower thoughts. And I have a few shower thoughts, Jamie. I'm actually heading away to Portugal tomorrow morning, and this one got me thinking, okay, about accents. And isn't it so mad that every single country thinks that their accent is like the normal accent? Do you know, the
0: standards.
1: That's
0: a good one. You don't even really think about it. You kind of become immune to it.
1: And like, you know, we all know what other people's accent sounds like the, you know, Spanish or whatever, but we think ours is the most normal sounding.
0: But until you hear someone from Cork and you're like, ah, Jesus.
1: Another thing, Jamie, okay? Yeah. The smell of rain.
0: Yeah.
1: Do you think rain has a smell, first of all?
0: Yeah, it does. Yeah. And you can smell when it's about to happen as well.
1: Yeah. It's basically the earth just releasing its chemicals. It's like the earth is taking a piss.
0: What a pleasant way to put it.
1: Well, thank you.
0: A shared thought of mine is the voice in your head has never needed lungs.
1: Yeah. Yes.
0: All right, you be more philosophical.
1: I will
0: then.
1: Say, thank God it doesn't have lungs.
0: Because
1: they'd be wrecked. I think my lungs be bust because I overthink everything. Anyways, another thing. Someone from 500 years ago would think that automatic doors are like crazy.
0: But even, yeah, I suppose so. I was going to say, are they a new thing? But they're not really that new. But 500 years ago, I think anything that we have today would be like, what the hell?
1: Like, when was the first automatic door? Like, no one really talks about that.
0: You know, but what I do know is that the first ever McDonald's drive-thru was in Ireland.
1: Was it?
0: There's a share of thought for you, yeah. The first ever McDonald's drive-thru was indeed in Ireland.
1: Wow. Also, another thing, the present moment is the oldest you've ever been and the youngest you'll ever be. Gone!
0: Fair
1: now you're older.
0: Share a thought for
1: now
0: you.
1: You're older.
0: I feel it, man. Every time someone says I'm speechless, they instantly prove themselves wrong. They're just stuck for words. They're not speechless.
1: Yeah.
0: Get me?
1: Another thing, every time you clean a vacuum cleaner, you become the vacuum cleaner's vacuum cleaner.
0: I love that. That's
1: isn't
0: a good
1: that
0: one.
1: Weird? God, we sound thick.
0: We
2: wait, where you at tonight? Jamie and Faye.
3: How are we feeling tonight?

0: somber. It's Spin, you're with Jamie and Faye.
1: No one would be somber with 306,000 euro. They just make it so easy, Jamie, for us.
0: Don't they?
1: Anyways, yeah, 306,000 euro is in the cash machine, and I'll be giving you the details in just a bit.
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15: 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In Ticket, Nadine O'Regan catches up with Neil Hannon of the Divine Comedy on fame, fatherhood and the modern marriage. And from Nice to Namibia, our writers reveal their favourite holiday destinations, from hidden gems to underrated getaways. 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
3: 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Just answer that phone though within the first five rings, then tell us the prize amount. €306,000 exactly. 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
1: And if you win, it might just feel like a fever dream. See what I've done there? Alex Warren, Jamie and

0: It's Spin You with Jamie and Faye.
1: So, Jamie, I came across this hilarious story and I just felt like there was a bit of me in this story. I have to tell you, okay? There's this woman that came to Reddit and she was like, lads, basically, I've spent a grand on trying to hide my shoes, okay? As in a storage unit.
0: Okay.
1: Okay.
0: Well, from her partner, like?
1: Yeah, from her partner, because she's too afraid to let her partner know, or should I say, for her partner to realize how much money she has spent on shoes. She has 72 pairs of shoes that she has in hiding, in storage in the city.
0: But the thing is, right, would you not be more mad the fact that she was spending a grand a year to hide those away? You know what I mean?
1: See, the thing is, Jamie, in the bigger picture, 72 pairs of shoes, these shoes don't just cost... These aren't just a pair of Vans or a pair of Converse.
0: Oh, these are like...
1: Oh, these are like expensive shoes. Do you know what I mean? So therefore, a grand is a drop in the ocean in comparison to how much she's spending on these shoes. And it just got me thinking about some things that I don't tell my partner. And to be honest, I'm fairly open with him.
0: Mm.
1: But sometimes...
0: Go on.
1: I did buy something once and I was like, you know, there's no need in
0: saying anything about it. What was it?
1: It was a handbag.
0: Oh, what's nothing wrong with that? No.
1: It was a bit expensive. But then again, do you know what though? We're not at the stage where we have a joint bank account and I'm only 27. Like,
0: I'm so against the whole joint bank account thing, like, because of things like that, you know?
1: Now, the only thing is I do have a friend who... they're both trying to save for a mortgage together, and therefore she gets very thick with him, because like if he goes out with the lads and it goes out for a few nights, you know, but regularly, then she gets ticked off. I see where she's coming from, but oh, it's a difficult thing to navigate because you need to burn off steam as well. Sometimes as well, sorry, I'm ranting and raving at you, Jamie. Sometimes I am afraid to just be like, I want a bit more attention.
0: You want a bit more attention?
1: Yeah.
0: My missus has no problem telling that to me. She's like, attention, please. And then I have to go, yes, sir, sir, yes, sir. You know?
1: What's something, you know, you don't tell your partner?
0: Mainly, to be honest.
1: Or height, more so is the word.
0: Yeah, it would be things like this lady situation with the shoes. Sometimes I'll go out and she'd be like, oh, are we going to save for a mortgage together? I'm like, yeah, that sounds class.
1: Yeah.
0: And then I'll be on adverts and I'll see something shiny and I'll be like
1: a motorbiker.
0: Oh, that sounds even nicer, you know?
1: Yeah.
0: There'll be times when she comes over to my house and she'll see new things like lying around that she knows belongs to me. And she'll be like, where did that come from? And I'll be like,
1: oh,
0: that old thing was from the attic. I had that stored in the attic. It's just down here now.
1: That's where that's.
0: Yeah.
1: Another thing that I've always hide from him is not a money thing. It's a confidence thing. If I'm confident about something, and then slowly throughout the discussion, or should I say the disagreement, that I realize I'm in the wrong, I will hide that completely. I will never let that front show.
0: That I'm in the wrong.
1: Yeah. Because there is sometimes a point where I've been in this disagreement, I'm like, oh, sugar, I'm in the wrong.
0: Well, do you know what?
1: Sugar.
0: My girlfriend's like that as well. I can be a little bit like that, where you know you're in the wrong halfway through, but you've committed to it, so you gotta finish it, you know?
1: And you gotta keep going. Or do you know what another thing that, like, do you know when, this pisses me off on another note, when you're disagreeing about something, about a fact, let's just say, and then someone's like, well, I'll just look it up then.
0: Yeah,
1: and
0: I'll Google
1: like,
0: it. I'll
1: I'll Google it.
0: But has someone ever said to you, Google that? And you're like, no, you're confident that you're right. You Google it. You find out that you're wrong and you still commit to the bit and go, I told you I was right. I Google it and it says X, Y, Z.
1: Yeah,
0: do you know what I mean?
1: Yeah. Oh, it's a tough one. There is things that you do have to hide from your partner. I suppose insecurities as well, on a deeper note. Sometimes you hide insecurities.
0: I'm really good. I feel like I'm good at hiding like insecurities and things like that. She's like, does that bother you? I'm like, nope.
1: Yeah, I'm fine. About? I'm all good.
0: What are you talking about? Let's move on from conversation.
1: I'm not upset.
0: What is something that you hide from your partner? 087-711-1038. It's Jamie and Faye with you here on Spin.

0: They're big in the news over the last couple of weeks. The Furies, obviously because of this new TV show or Netflix series, I should say. Obviously, Tyson Fury is supposed to be coming to Dublin on the 1st of August. Exciting. And then, of course, Venezuela, his daughter.
1: Yes. So she got married just two and a half weeks ago. She was obviously abroad then on her honeymoon with Noah Price.
0: Which we obviously are kind of expecting will be in the next series that they bring out on Netflix, you know?
1: Fingers crossed. Now, in any of the wedding images that I saw, I didn't see any cameras to lead us to believe that they were filming it for the Netflix documentary, which kind of let me down a little bit, maybe thinking that like they hadn't that covered. Now, I think they will probably definitely do a third series, but who knows?
0: There could even be a series on just her alone.
1: There could be, yeah.
0: Like, because Netflix did send them out presents for the wedding.
1: Yeah.
0: But there was no cameraman spotted in the corner of the old pictures that were online. But Venezuela Fury has hit back at trolls who labelled her ignorant and self-centred. The 16-year-old, like we mentioned, got married to
1: Noah Price
0: there a couple of weeks ago. And then was sent on a lavish honeymoon that cost around 30 grand, it was estimated, wasn't
1: it? Yes, yes. While her own family actually went abroad to Thailand as well for 35 grand. Yikes!
0: In a post shared on TikTok, the young newlywed shared three snaps of her taken during her recent honeymoon to Marbella with Noah. She said, "Some people will say I'm nice, good-hearted and harmless." But then she said, "Some people will say I'm the most ignorant, self-centered, B-I-T-C-H." She continued, "But I'm Venezuela and I don't care."
1: I love her. I really do. I love that family. I feel like they're just very down to earth in themselves while still, you know, obviously being a huge name.
0: Yeah, this is the thing. She seems very grounded. I don't know why anyone's going at her. Look here, she's young. She got married young. Whatever. Yeah. That's her tradition. Cool. Go for it.
1: Yeah.
0: But I have to be honest, if they are going to do a new series of this on Netflix, that I feel like has to be included.
1: I'll be very disappointed if it isn't. Anyways, well, I'll just have to wait and see.

0: You know what they say, four wheels move the body, but two wheels move the soul.
1: Poetry, mate.
0: But don't think my motorcycle or my soul will be moving anytime soon. Got a flat tire.
1: Ah, that's all right. 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

0: Jamie and Faye on Spin this morning. You're off on your holly baths.
1: I sure am, and I'm devastated with saying goodbye to you, Jamie. I really am. A whole week without Jamie McFarr. I'll have to call you. I'll have to call you every day.
0: She's going to be like a brand new person when she comes back. We got to get out of here. 10 minutes in a row on the way. Tame and Paula, Noah Kahan, Sunny Federa in there as well. And of course, if you missed it, details of how you'd be bagging 306,000 euro at the cash machine. We'll chat to you later.
1: Bye.
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8: Keigo will say a 3 o'clock or madden, Augusta Ifa igrinka vord, Augustagiri fear of Wimger Sponyache, Akar Erinoch and Norira e a foga, Nietwig dull ainot. Marisi un Kalini a chlachtig un fun nulat, a reached is a reached ella, an Iha riv a mailtreel Frankisha, that her lower hovach na camogirta dit.
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7: Here's what you need to know.
8: I'm Josh. Here's what's happening. Iran has accused Donald Trump of making excessive demands as both sides try to reach a peace deal. Mr. Trump insists Tehran cannot develop a nuclear weapon and wants them to reopen the Strait of Hormuz. Middle East commentator Tara Kangerloo says both are remaining resolute.
9: Donald Trump wants to have the story written his way, and the Iranian regime wants to have the story written their way.
8: Overseas visitors contributed more than 430 million euro to the Irish economy in April, according to new figures from the CSO. The average stay increased to nearly 7 nights, with holiday makers accounting for the largest share of visitors. More than a third of all trips were made by people visiting friends and relatives, while 15% travelled for business. Hotels remained the most popular accommodation choice, used by 44% of overseas visitors. The RNLI is appealing to people to be safe around beaches and coastlines this bank holiday weekend. The advice is to check weather and tides before heading out and make sure your mobile is fully charged in case you need to call for help. Swimming or falling into water below 15 degrees could cause gasping and panic, which increases someone's risk of drowning. Killian O'Kelly of the RNLI has this advice for dealing with cold water shock.
10: And one of the best ways to control your breathing, instead of swimming, is actually to float. So it's that starfish position, legs and arms apart and your head right back.
8: Younger women who suffer from insomnia are up to 3 times more likely to develop some types of cancer. Researchers in America found those aged under 50 who sleep badly were at higher risk of being diagnosed with breast cancer in the next 5 years, while there's a 57% increased chance of ovarian cancer. The top questions people would like to ask their pets have been revealed. A new survey from pet insurer Petgevity found over 40% of cat and dog owners want to ask their furry friend if they like their life. The most popular question was, are you happy? And people have the opportunity to see a rare blue moon this weekend. It's when there are 2 full moons in the same calendar month, which only happens once every 2 or 3 years. According to Astronomy Ireland, the last blue moon happened in August 2023.
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8: In soccer, Arsenal will look to secure a historic double in this evening's Champions League final. The Premier League champions can claim a first ever European crown by beating holders Paris Saint-Germain in the decider in Budapest. Kick-off at the Puskas Arena is at 5 o'clock. Shamrock Rovers are 6 points clear at the top of the SSE Airtricity Men's Premier Division this morning. Graham Burke's 9th-minute strike was enough for a 1-0 win over St. Pat's at Tallaght Stadium. Bohemians go into the break second in the table after their 3-1 win at Sligo Rovers. Elsewhere, Dundalk were 2-1 winners at home to Derry City. Drogheda United won Waterford played out a thrilling 3-3 draw on Boyneside, and Shelburne and Galway United shared the spoils at Talca Park, where it finished 1-1. In rugby, Munster and Leinster go in search of semi-final spots in the URC playoffs today. The men in red are in Pretoria this lunchtime, facing the Bulls at Loftus Versfeld from 12, while Leo Cullen's side host the Lions at the Aviva Stadium with kick-off at 8. In Gaelic games, there's a 5 o'clock start to Westmeath's hosting of Cavan at Cusack Park, while Ulster rivals Armagh and Derry do battle at the Athletic Grounds from 7:15. Download the Goal app now, your new home for Off the Ball.
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13: Hey, it's Shannon here. First up, these lads are getting another documentary.

0: has officially confirmed a brand new series called One for the Road, following the massive success of Boyzone's No Matter What. The documentary will follow Ronan, Keith, Shane and Mikey as they prepare for their 2026 reunion shows for the very last time. Moving along, Bad Bunny and Alan Cumming are joining Toy Story 5. Yeah, but Bad Bunny is set to voice a pizza with sunglasses, described as effortlessly cool and mysterious, and a member of the small but mighty community of forgotten toys that live in the abandoned backyard shed. While Alan is voicing evil Bullseye, Bullseye's alter ego, marking the very first time the beloved horse has ever spoken. So keep your eyes and your ears peeled when the film drops to cinemas the 19th of June. And finally, Dua Lipa is rumoured to wear an exclusive wedding dress designed by Donatello Versace. For more of the hottest trending stories, add Spin to your social feeds.
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and it is for the bank holiday weekend. Summer is officially here on Summer's number one hit music station. We are at the VHI Women's Mini Marathon tomorrow, but today, oh, it's all kicking off. I've got tickets up for grabs for Lewis Capaldi. I have a, thanks to Freenow, €100 cash and €100 Freenow voucher up for grabs. I'll give you all the details in a little bit. We're going to have Tame Impala on the way in a couple of minutes right now. Noah Gahan, The Great Divide on Spin. I can't.

0: 10 spin hits in a row. Sonny Federa, Think About Us on Spin, summer's number one hit music station. And what a way to kick off the summer of outdoor gigs with the lady who's performing at St. Anne's Park today. She is on the way in a couple of minutes. You might know who that is. I'm also going to give you details right before I play her about the Free Now competition that we're running today in the show. €100 cash and €100 Free Now voucher up for grabs. I'll tell you how you can win in just a few right now, Casey.
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Kygo, Save My Love, 10 spin hits in a row on summer's number one hit music station at Spin. And what a way to kick off the summer than with this. Any plans you have coming up for either this bank holiday weekend or the summer ahead that you would like to get out of the group chat and into the real world? 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We're giving away 100 euro cash and 100 euro in a Free Now voucher. So you'll have absolutely no excuses. None of this cancelling of plans or, oh, I live in Malbrigg and it's so far away. We are getting you there and getting you home. So make sure you WhatsApp in right now, 087 711 1038. Tell me what upcoming plans you have. You might be going to see Matt. She's playing today at St. Anne's Park.

Houdini, Eminem on Spin, summer's number one hit music station, now continuing 10 spin hits in a row with this fella, who I am giving away tickets for. That's right, not only the free now voucher up for grabs here in the show today, also tickets for Lewis Capaldi. I'll give you the details after one on Spin. Here's Stay Love. Oh, no.

0: Can't wait from All Grab It All Together Now, and I cannot wait for tomorrow either. We are going to be live from the VHI Women's Mini Marathon from midday tomorrow. Keep your eye on the socials as well. Jack Keating's going to be running that. Emma Nolan's going to be running the actual race. Dave and Fiona are at the start line. Marty's at the decks of the finish line. It's a whole family affair. And as you are part of our family, you've been helping us to create Spin's Mini Marathon Mega Mix. It's now live over on the Go Loud app. Some brilliant songs for any sort of summer workout plans you have, or if you're training for a run. Dave might have sabotaged it with a few rogue choices, but you can still catch it all on the Go Loud app. And I promise it's a good one for the summer. Speaking of summer, how about the Summer Cash Machine?
1: 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Summer
0: Cash Machine. Now, what a way to kick off the summer after this bank holiday weekend. We go into next weekend, and it's going to be maybe the biggest amount of money ever given away on Irish radio going into your bank account. Does that sound nice? 306,000 euro. Does that sound good to you? That sounds just so ridiculously good to me. If I got a phone call and say that I won 306,000 euro, I'd crash out. As simple as that. I'd probably call all the people who I don't really like in my life and say, no more talking to you anymore. But you won't be like me. You'll be a lot better with your choices. There's two ways you can enter. 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
2: Yeah, it's when they turn around, put that mirror in the back of your head, and they show you the back of the head, and you're like, oh, Christ. Oh, no, I'm butchered. And then you just go, yeah, thank you very much. 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
1: Go! 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

0: Motherclub.ie for more. And keep Spin loud to win your way into the party. We're Spin. 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Here's what you need to know.
1: I'm Josh. Here's what's happening. Gardaí have detected more than 730 drivers speeding so far this bank holiday weekend. 56 people have been arrested for drink or drug driving since Thursday. 100 drivers were caught breaking the speed limit yesterday. Iran has accused Donald Trump of making excessive demands as both sides try to reach a peace deal. Mr. Trump insists Tehran cannot develop a nuclear weapon and wants them to reopen the Strait of Hormuz. Middle East commentator Tara Kangerlew says both sides are remaining resolute.
2: Donald Trump wants to have the story written his way, and the Iranian regime wants to have the story written their way.
1: The RNLI is appealing to people to be safe around beaches and coastlines this bank holiday weekend. The advice is to check weather and tides before heading out and make sure your mobile is fully charged in case you need to call for help. Swimming or falling into water below 15 degrees could cause gasping and panic, which increases someone's risk of drowning. Killian O'Kelly of the RNLI has this advice for dealing with cold water shock.
3: And one of the best ways to control your breathing instead of swimming is actually to float. So it's that starfish position, legs and arms apart and your head right back.
1: Younger women who suffer from insomnia are up to 3 times more likely to develop some types of cancer. Researchers in America found those aged under 50 who sleep badly were at higher risk of being diagnosed with breast cancer in the next 5 years, while there's a 57% increased chance of ovarian cancer. Over 60,000 students will begin the Leaving Certificate on Wednesday. English Paper 1 kicks off the exams, which will run until the 23rd of June. Students have been warned not to use AI to predict what topics will appear on the year's papers. Education correspondent with the Irish Times, Brian Mooney, has this advice for people sitting the exams.
4: Your brain subconsciously is going to be working on the things you haven't remembered. And as the thoughts come into you, flick to the back of the answer book, write down the key word or whatever.
1: People have the opportunity to see a rare blue moon this weekend. It's when there are 2 full moons in the same calendar month, which only happens once every 2 or 3 years.
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1: In soccer, Arsenal will look to secure a historic double in this evening's Champions League final. The Premier League champions can claim a first ever European crown by beating holders Paris Saint-Germain in the decider in Budapest. Kickoff at the Puskas Arena is at 5 o'clock. Shamrock Rovers are 6 points clear at the top of the SSE Airtricity Men's Premier Division this morning. Graham Burke's 9th-minute strike was enough for a 1-0 win over St. Pat's at Tallaght Stadium. Bohemians go into the break second in the table after their 3-1 win at Sligo Rovers. Elsewhere, Dundalk were 2-1 winners at home to Derry City. Drogheda United and Waterford played out a thrilling 3-3 draw on Boyneside, and Shelburne and Galway United shared the spoils at Tolka Park, where it finished 1-1. In rugby, Munster and Leinster go in search of semi-final spots in the URC playoffs today. The men in red are in Pretoria this lunchtime, facing the Bulls at Loftus Versfeld from 12, while Leo Cullen's side host the Lions at the Aviva Stadium with kick-off at 8. In Gaelic games, there's a 5 o'clock start to Westmeath's hosting of Cavan at Cusick Park, while Ulster rivals Armagh and Derry do battle at the Athletic Grounds from 7:15. Download the Goalout app now, your new home for off the ball.
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5: Hey, it's Shannon here. First up, Anne Hathaway has nothing to hide when it comes to her Snatched appearance. Yep, the actress opened up about those facelift rumors and revealed her secret is that her hairstylist hides small braids under her hair to create a lifted appearance. There you go. Elsewhere, Cynthia Erivo is so done talking about Wicked after shutting down a question in a recent interview.
6: No.
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6: No. Do you mind if we do another question that isn't about Wicked? Because I feel like I've spent the last 2 years talking about it, and I think that we have an opportunity to start talking about something else. Is that okay? And I love Wicked, but I've just talked about it ad nauseum.
5: And finally, Taylor Swift was the female artist with the biggest income in 2025, making $202 million. So will she hold the title this year, or will another queen take the throne? And for more of the hottest trending stories, as Spin your social feeds.
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1: Cloudy overall with sunny spells.
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9: Let's get a little sunshine. 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No strings attached, just tell me on voice note on WhatsApp. I'm getting a lot of great texts in here, but I'm not getting a lot of voice notes. I need your voice note in to 087-711-1038. Tell me whatever plans you have coming up over the next few months or weeks, and I'm going to try and get them plans set in stone. Let's get them out of the group chat and get them into the real world. As well as that, in this hour, I'm going to be telling you all about the Lewis Capaldi competition. I have tickets up for grabs to see Lewis Capaldi next month. See Matt is on support. It's going to be an amazing gig in Marley Park. All the details on that on the way, but do make sure you start voice noting, okay? I'm enjoying all your texts, but I need some voice notes. Kicking off 10 Spin hits in a row. Here's Morgan, C3, Carla Monroe. Beat is jumping on Spin.

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1: Blade. 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I was asking you to WhatsApp in with any plans you have over the next little while. Finbar got in touch.
2: Plan this weekend is that myself and my fiance are heading out on Sunday to see a potential wedding band for our upcoming wedding next year. It's also our first night out since our baby was born 8 weeks ago.
1: Let's go!
2: So the free now voucher will definitely come in handy as well with €100.
1: Unbelievable. If there's anyone who needs it, it's a new parent with a wedding on the way. So congratulations to you, Finbar. You've won yourself €100 in cash and that €100 free now voucher. But that's not all. Next weekend, I'll have more chances to win free now vouchers. And also, Lewis Capaldi tickets are up for grabs on the show today. Before 3 o'clock, I'll be giving them away. I'll tell you all the details and how you can enter in just a few minutes right now. Continuing 10 spin hits in a row. David Guetta.

Top five Nepo babies at the moment. Summer with Back to Friends. He's going to have a big summer. Headline an Electric Picnic. Don't forget that. He's going to be the Friday night headliner at Electric Picnic. Get ready for that. Amble played yesterday in St. Anne's Park. It looked amazing. They're on the way in a couple of minutes. I'm going to tell you the details of that Lewis Capaldi competition too after this from Olivia Rodrigo.

0: tried your 10 spin hits in a row. That's Amble Moral Victory on your bank holiday Saturday. And today, CMAT takes place in the same place that they just played in last night, St. Anne's Park. If you want to see CMAT support Lewis Capaldi next month, that's right, next month in Marley Park, it's going to be a huge gig, absolutely phenomenal. I have a pair of tickets up for grabs. I want you to WhatsApp in right now saying survive to 087-711-1038. It's survive to 087-711-1038 for a pair of Lewis Capaldi tickets. That's what's up for grabs. Let's get you new music now.
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0: Becky Hill loves a summer banger. It's all new from her right now on your bank holiday. It's Hands on Me on

0: It's Becky Hill, Hands On Me, all new from her on Spin, summer's number one hit music station. And what a summer it's going to be on Fully Charged. Massive month of June ahead. There's more reasons to leave Emma, Dave and Fiona on from 9 a.m. From Tuesday, they're going to be playing the Tricky 10 twice every day. 9:10 and 8:10 now, with Pitbull tickets up for grabs on the leaderboard for the best score at the end of the week. Make sure you join Fully Charged back after the bank holiday from 7 on Spin. Ray is on the way in a couple of minutes with Where Is My Husband. Keep WhatsApping in 087-711-1038. Survive to 087-711-1038 if you want a pair of tickets to see Lewis Capaldi with support from CMAT next month in Marley Park. I
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Freya Skye's Silent Treatment on Spin, Summer's number one hit music station, and Someone Summer is going to get even better just after 2 o'clock. I'll be ringing someone back to let them know if they've won those Lewis Capaldi tickets for Marley Park next month, so keep WhatsApping in. Survived 087 711 1038. It could be you. Here's Bella Kay. I love it, I love it, I love it. I like being

Bella Kay, I love it, I love it, I love it on Spin. Summer's number one hit music station. See Matt will be taken to the stage at St. Anne's Park in a matter of hours. If you don't have tickets to see her today, I am giving away tickets to Lewis Capaldi next month. She is on support. I'll be ringing someone back after 2 o'clock. You know what to do. WhatsApp in 087-711-1038. Here's what's coming up. Oh, I absolutely love it. It's all new from Another with Ultra. Talk to You. I think this could be my song of the summer. It's on the way. We are so blessed to live in this country with the amazing artists that we have, and two of the very best from the last 5 years, Khaki Kid and Kojak, on the way with Rude. And after their massive gig throughout the week, I think it was Wednesday night, they took to the stage in the Olympia. It was a sellout, absolutely amazing gig. Florence Road hanging out to dry on the way too on Spin. But first, let's get you some well-needed cash for this summer. Summer cash machine. No one that I know is flush with cash these days, except I think Dublin City Council with that 34 million giant man statue that's going there. You could maybe come up with your own little statue and build it out your back garden with €306,000. You can do whatever the hell you want with that. All of these summer gigs coming up, you don't have to pick and choose. You can go to every single one.

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0: 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Please drink sensibly. Here's what you need to know.
1: I'm Josh. Here's what's happening. Gardaí have detected more than 730 drivers speeding so far this bank holiday weekend. 56 people have been arrested for drink or drug driving since Thursday. 100 drivers were caught breaking the speed limit yesterday. Iran has accused Donald Trump of making excessive demands as both sides try to reach a peace deal. Mr. Trump insists Tehran cannot develop a nuclear weapon and wants them to reopen the Strait of Hormuz. Middle East commentator Tara Kangerlou says both sides are remaining resolute.
2: Donald Trump wants to have the story written his way, and the Iranian regime wants to have the story written their way.
1: The RNLI is appealing to people to be safe around beaches and coastlines this bank holiday weekend. The advice is to check weather and tides before heading out and make sure your mobile is fully charged in case you need to call for help. Swimming or falling into water below 15 degrees could cause gasping and panic, which increases someone's risk of drowning. Killian O'Kelly of the RNLI has this advice for dealing with cold water shock.
3: And one of the best ways to control your breathing instead of swimming is actually to float. So it's that starfish position, legs and arms apart and your head right back.
1: Younger women who suffer from insomnia are up to 3 times more likely to develop some types of cancer. Researchers in America found those aged under 50 who sleep badly were at higher risk of being diagnosed with breast cancer in the next 5 years, while there's a 57% increased chance of ovarian cancer. Over 60,000 students will begin the Leaving Certificate on Wednesday. English Paper 1 kicks off the exams, which will run until the 23rd of June. Students have been warned not to use AI to predict what topics will appear on the year's papers. Education correspondent with the Irish Times, Brian Mooney, has this advice for people sitting the exams.
4: Your brain, subconsciously, is going to be working on the things you haven't remembered. And as the thoughts come into you, flick to the back of the answer book, write down the keyword or whatever.
1: People have the opportunity to see a rare blue moon this weekend. It's when there are 2 full moons in the same calendar month, which only happens once every 2 or 3 years.
0: Sport. 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
1: In soccer, Liverpool have confirmed that they have sacked manager Arne Slot. The Dutchman took the reins at Anfield in 2024 and guided the Reds to the Premier League title in his first season at the helm. But 12 league defeats led to a 5th place finish this term, meaning they narrowly qualified for next season's Champions League. Arsenal take on holders Paris Saint-Germain in this evening's Champions League final in Budapest. Defender Jurrien Timber has been declared fit for the Gunners, who are chasing a first ever European title. Kickoff at the Puskas Arena is at 5 o'clock. Ex-Ireland international Glenn Whelan has been appointed head coach of Scottish side Livingston. The 42-year-old most recently served as caretaker boss of Wigan Athletic. Whelan will be tasked with guiding Livingston back to the Scottish Premiership after their relegation this season. In rugby, later James Lowe starts in what could be his final game for Leinster. Leo Cullen's side host the Lions at the Aviva Stadium with kick-off at 8. In Gaelic games, there's a 5 o'clock start to Westmeath's hosting of Cavan at Cusick Park, while Ulster rivals Armagh and Derry do battle at the Athletic Grounds from 7:15. Download the Go-Light app now, your new home for Off the Ball.
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5: Hey, it's Shannon here. First up, Olivia Rodrigo has broken her silence on the criticism for wearing a baby doll dress.
6: I've been on stage in like a sparkly bra and like little shorts and like, which is my right. That's fun. I felt cool and comfortable in that. And like that wasn't inappropriate, but me like fully covered up in a dress that people deemed to be like childlike was inappropriate. It's just as this like rhetoric that we're fed as girls since we're so little, which is like, don't wear that because then a man is going to sexualize your body and it's your fault.
5: Moving along, Katie Price has announced that she has found her hubby, Lee Andrews. Yep, if you didn't know, Lee had been missing for 2 weeks after he failed to fly to the UK to appear on Good Morning Britain with Katie. However, she has confirmed she received a phone call from Dubai prison where Lee claimed he was detained on suspicion of espionage and he's expected to be released on Monday after paying a 4-figure fine. I see a documentary in the making. And finally, Beatles icon Paul McCartney is on this week's episode of Chicken Shop Date with Amelia de Maldenburg. For more of the hottest trending stories, add Spin to your social feeds.
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10: Spin. It's Straight Fire. I like that part. Yes, you're very welcome back. It's going to be a massive error this hour. I'm going to be ringing someone back and letting them know that they've won Lewis Capaldi tickets for next month in Marley Park. It was sold out one of the dates. They had to add an extra date for high demand, and C-Man is going to be supporting. It's going to be incredible. So keep WhatsApping in. Survive to 087-711-1038 for the last of them entrants. I will be ringing someone back shortly. And also tomorrow is the VHI Women's Mini Marathon. Make sure you head over to the Go Loud app and you can check the mini marathon mega mix. It's such a mouthful, but it's fantastic. It's been curated by you, our beautiful listeners, with some fantastic songs to get you ready for the VHI Women's Mini Marathon or anything else you have planned this summer, whether you're running, jogging, just trying to get a bit of fit and active. And how about this song to go along with it? My favorite at the moment, another Talk to You on Spin.

Sabrina Carpenter, a song that could be written about me. It's Man Child on Spin, summer's number one hit music station. We're continuing our 10 spin hits in a row. In a couple of minutes, we'll have anyone from Teddy Swims. Also, a lot of people have been enjoying this first full week of summer. The weather pretty nice consistently for the first time in a while. But some people were complaining, saying it's too warm. It's too hot to even have a naughty threesome. And I disagree wholeheartedly. I think every day is a perfect day for a naughty threesome. And it's back after the bank holiday weekend. Three non-stop naughties bangers in a row. Get your mind out of the gutter. What did you think I was talking about? Kojak and Khaki Kid right now. Don't be so rude. It's rude. It's Spin.

Teddy Swims, Mr. Know-It-All on Spin, summer's number one hit music station, and someone's summer is going to be getting a lot better in a little while. At the end of 10 spin hits in a row, I'm ringing someone back and letting them know they've won those Lewis Capaldi tickets. So if you have entered, please God have the phone on you, because I am going to ring someone in the next few minutes. Right now, Dior, MK Crystal.

Generation Love, New Era. Two fantastic Irish DJs there on Spin, Summer's number one hit music station. And Marty Guilfoyle is another fantastic Irish DJ. He's going to be performing tomorrow with the finish line of the BHI Women's Mini Marathon. A fantastic way to kick off the summer. And if you feel inspired with all of this BHI Women's Mini Marathon action, head over to the Go Loud app. Hit on the Spin Mini Marathon Mega Mix to get yourself all hyped up for whatever you want to do, running, training, anything to get you active this summer. Right now it's Noble.

0: Taylor Swift, The Fate of Ophelia on Spin, summer's number one hit music station. And I asked you to get in touch if you would like some Lewis Capaldi tickets. Nicole, how are you?
1: I'm good, thank you.
0: Nicole, a little birdie told me that Pointless was your first dance song by Mr. Lewis Capaldi. Is that correct?
1: It was, yeah. 2 years ago now.
0: Time flies. It's going to be a good summer. Would you like to get the dancing shoes on again and maybe do it all over again?
1: Absolutely, I would.
0: Well, congratulations, Nicole. You've won yourself tickets to go and see Lewis Capaldi next month live at Marley Park with support from CMAT. How are you feeling?
1: Oh, delighted. I'm thrilled. I love both of them. I love CMAT as well. So I'm absolutely thrilled.
0: So you can get the dancing shoes on again. First dance all over again. Nicole, have a fantastic weekend. Enjoy the bank holiday.
1: Thank you so much. You too.
0: And that's not all. If you have missed out on the Lewis Capaldi tickets, Jack Keating has more on the way just after 3 o'clock. And if that's not enough, how about this? Spin Summer Cash Machine. Summer Cash Machine. I know people love the summer and I know people love cash, so how about the two of them together? Summer's Cash Machine, and we're kicking it off in the biggest way possible. This coming Friday at 5 o'clock, the cash machine closes and someone is winning €306,000, a record-breaking amount of money, the most ever given away on Irish radio. 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If you forgot it already, I'll recite it back to you once more. €306,000. 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That's 57557, or enter online at our Spin website. 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
2: New music right now from the headliners of All Together Now 2026. They've dropped the new album. Here they are with Kay Tempest. It's Irish Goodbye by Kneecap on Spin.

Irish Goodbye, Kneecap on Spin, summer's number one hit music station. That's almost it for me today. Have a fantastic rest of your bank holiday weekend. If you're at the VHI Women's Mini Marathon, come over and say hi to us tomorrow. We're going to be live there all day. Jack Keating's on the way just after 3 o'clock. He's got details on the cash machine and more chances to win tickets to see Lewis Capaldi live next month. I'll chat to you next Saturday. Have a great week. Bye. Jamie.

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5: Here's what you need to know.
6: I'm Josh. Here's what's happening. In England, a teenage girl has become the 13th person to drown in the UK following the recent hot weather. Merseyside police say the 15-year-old from Cheshire got into difficulty on Formby Beach on Bank Holiday Monday. She died in hospital earlier today. Gardaí have detected more than 730 drivers speeding so far this Bank Holiday weekend. 56 people have been arrested for drink or drug driving since Thursday. 100 drivers were caught breaking the speed limit yesterday. The

0: LI is appealing to people to be safe around beaches and coastlines this bank holiday weekend. The advice is to check weather and tides before heading out and make sure your mobile is fully charged in case you need to call for help. Swimming or falling into water below 15 degrees could cause gasping and panic, which increases someone's risk of drowning. Killian O'Kelly of the RNLI has this advice for dealing with cold water shock.
1: And one of the best ways to control your breathing instead of swimming is actually to float. So it's that starfish position, legs and arms apart, and your head right back.
0: Over 60,000 students will begin the Leaving Certificate on Wednesday. English Paper 1 kicks off the exams, which will run until the 23rd of June. Students have been warned not to use AI to predict what topics will appear on the year's papers. Education correspondent with the Irish Times, Brian Mooney, has this advice for people sitting the exams.
2: Your brain, subconsciously, is going to be working on the things you haven't remembered. And as the thoughts come into you, flick to the back of the answer book, write down the keyword or whatever.
0: It's understood English footballer Raheem Sterling has been arrested on suspicion of drug driving. The 31-year-old is alleged to have crashed his Lamborghini while travelling on the M3 near Farnborough on Thursday. Police in Hampshire says the motorist is also being questioned on suspicion of driving dangerously and possession of a Class C drug. And rapper Kanye West is going to perform in the Netherlands next month, despite being banned from entering several countries, including the UK. It led to the cancellation of London's Wireless Festival in July over his recent anti-Semitic comments, but Dutch officials say there are no legal grounds to deny him. The concert in Arnhem would be his first European performances in more than a decade.
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0: In soccer, Liverpool have confirmed that they have sacked manager Arne Slot. The Dutchman took the reins at Anfield in 2024 and guided the Reds to the Premier League title in his first season at the helm. But 12 league defeats led to a fifth place finish this term, meaning they narrowly qualified for next season's Champions League. Arsenal take on holders Paris Saint-Germain in this evening's Champions League final in Budapest. Defender Jurrien Timber has been declared fit for the Gunners, who are chasing a first ever European title. Kickoff at the Puskas Arena is at 5 o'clock. Ex-Ireland international Glenn Whelan has been appointed head coach of Scottish side Livingston. The 42-year-old most recently served as caretaker boss of Wigan Athletic, leaving the club following the appointment of Gary Caldwell. Whelan will be tasked with guiding Livingston back to the Scottish Premiership after their relegation this season. In rugby, later James Lowe starts in what could be his final game for Leinster. Leo Cullen's side host the Lions at the Aviva Stadium with kick-off at 8. In Gaelic games, there's a 5 o'clock start to Westmeath's hosting of Cavan at Cusick Park, while Ulster rivals Armagh and Derry do battle at the Athletic Grounds from 7:15. Download the Go app now, your new home for Off the Ball.
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4: Hey, it's Shannon here. First up, these lads are getting another documentary.

0: has officially confirmed a brand new series called One for the Road, following the massive success of Boyzone's No Matter What. The documentary will follow Ronan, Keith, Shane and Mikey as they prepare for their 2026 reunion shows for the very last time. Moving along, Bad Bunny and Alan Cumming are joining Toy Story 5. Yeah, but Bad Bunny is set to voice a pizza with sunglasses, described as effortlessly cool and mysterious, and a member of the small but mighty community of forgotten toys that live in the abandoned backyard shed. While Alan is voicing evil Bullseye, Bullseye's alter ego, marking the very first time the beloved horse has ever spoken. So keep your eyes and your ears peeled when the film drops to cinemas the 19th of June. And finally, Dua Lipa is rumoured to wear an exclusive wedding dress designed by Donatello Versace. For more of the hottest trending stories, add Spin to your social feeds.
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3: Mild afternoon with some showers.
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This man honestly does not make a single bad track. I think he's allergic. Brand new music from Somber, This Potential. And it's kicking off 10 spins in a row.

Park in Dublin, absolutely rocking yesterday. That is our very own Ambles. Socrates Smiled, playing in the middle of 10 spin hits in a row. We are getting this party started with this next track, the legendary Zara Larsson. This is Midnight Sun.

Great to see those two rocking the stage in Malahide Castle, my backyard in Dublin at the end of the month. That is Calvin Harris, Jazzy, Satisfy playing in the middle of 10 spin hits in a row. The entries are now open for those Lewis Capaldi tickets. Text in to 087 711 1038 with your name and number. 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Lewis Capaldi is playing Marley Park on June 23rd. 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

0: That is C-Mad closing out 10 spin hits in a row on a lovely Saturday. Hope you're having a great weekend. Lines are still open for those Lewis Capaldi tickets on June 23rd. We have got two to give away. If you want to be in for a chance to win, text in to 087 711 1038 with your name and number. 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
0: 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That is 57557. And good luck! When we come back, we are getting this party kicked off with brand new music from Kygo. It's Say My Love on Spin.
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3: 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And 10 Spin Hits is just around the corner. 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
8: I'm Josh. Here's what's happening. In England, a teenage girl has become the 13th person to drown in the UK following the recent hot weather. Merseyside police say the 15-year-old from Cheshire got into difficulty on Formby Beach on Bank Holiday Monday. She died in hospital earlier today. Gardaí have detected more than 730 drivers speeding so far this Bank Holiday weekend. 56 people have been arrested for drink or drug driving since Thursday. 100 drivers were caught breaking the speed limit yesterday. The RNLI is appealing to people to be safe around beaches and coastlines this bank holiday weekend. The advice is to check weather and tides before heading out and make sure your mobile is fully charged in case you need to call for help. Swimming or falling into water below 15 degrees could cause gasping and panic, which increases someone's risk of drowning. Killian O'Kelly of the RNLI has this advice for dealing with cold water shock.
9: And one of the best ways to control your breathing instead of swimming is actually to float. So it's that starfish position, legs and arms apart and your head right back.
8: Over 60,000 students will begin the Leaving Certificate on Wednesday. English Paper 1 kicks off the exams, which will run until the 23rd of June. Students have been warned not to use AI to predict what topics will appear on the year's papers. Education correspondent with the Irish Times, Brian Mooney, has this advice for people sitting the exams.
10: Your brain, subconsciously, is going to be working on the things you haven't remembered. And as the thoughts come into you, flick to the back of the answer book, write down the keyword. Word or whatever.
8: It's understood English footballer Raheem Sterling has been arrested on suspicion of drug driving. The 31-year-old is alleged to have crashed his Lamborghini while travelling on the M3 near Farnborough on Thursday. Police in Hampshire says the motorist is also being questioned on suspicion of driving dangerously and possession of a Class C drug. And rapper Kanye West is going to perform in the Netherlands next month despite being banned from entering several countries including the UK. It led to the cancellation of London's Wireless Festival in July over his recent anti-Semitic comments. But Dutch officials say there are no legal grounds to deny him. The concert in Arnhem would be his first European performances in more than a decade.
4: Spin Sport.
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8: In soccer, Andoni Iriola has emerged as the frontrunner to replace Arne Slot after the Dutchman was sacked by Liverpool. The former Feyenoord boss won the 2024 Premier League title in his debut season at Anfield. However, he endured a difficult second year with the Reds, leading the club to a fifth place finish. Liverpool says their decision does not diminish the work Arne has done. Arsenal have received a boost ahead of this evening's Champions League final. Defender Jurrien Timber has been declared fit ahead of the tie with defending champions PSG. The Gunners won a first league title in over two decades. Last week, kickoff at the Puskas Arena in Budapest is at 5. In Gaelic games, the first round of the All-Ireland Senior Football Championship continues this evening. Leinster champions Westmeath take on Cavan in Mullingar at 5 p.m, while Ulster Kingpins Armagh are up against Derry at the Athletic Grounds from 7:15. In rugby, Munster have been eliminated from the URC after a heavy loss in Pretoria this afternoon. The Bulls ran out 45-14 winners. Later on, Leinster welcome the Lions to the Aviva Stadium with an 8 p.m. kickoff time in Dublin. Download the GoLad app now, your new home for off the ball.
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11: Hey, it's Alan here. First up, Anne Hathaway has nothing to hide when it comes to her Snatched appearance. Yep, the actress opened up about those facelift rumors and revealed her secret is that her hairstylist hides small braids under her hair to create a lifted appearance. There you go. Elsewhere, Cynthia Erivo is so done talking about Wicked after shutting down a question in a recent interview.
12: No.
13: No.
12: No. Do you mind if we did another question that isn't about Wicked? Because I feel like I've spent the last 2 years talking about it, and I think that we have an opportunity to start talking about something else. Is that okay? And I love Wicked, but I've just talked about it ad nauseum.
11: And finally, Taylor Swift was the female artist with the biggest income in 2025, making $202 million. So will she hold the title this year, or will another queen take the throne? And for more of the hottest trending stories, as Finch your social feeds.
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2: We have got one of our own on the way, the man from One Direction, and he has got a new album coming out in about 2 weeks' time. This is Niall Horan. 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

0: Niall Horan closing out 10 spinets in a row. So come up with me, run a jump. When we come back, we are getting this party kicked off with some K-pop bangers. Blackpink Jump is on its way. And make sure you're keeping Spin loud because we're about to drop those all-important cash machine details for Friday. Take a listen to this.
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2: The weekend is officially here, so let's bring the vibes. The sun, is it out? I can't really tell, to be honest. It was raining on my way in today, but this is giving me serious sunny weekend beach vibes, party vibes. This song is called Slater, and it's called Dance, and playing on Summer's number one hit music.

0: Homewrecker is playing on summer's number one hit music station. The weekend is officially here, and tomorrow is the start of the VHI Women's Mini Marathon. 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Emma from Breakfast will be running it. Dave and Fiona hosting at the start line. And we'll have the legendary Marty Guilfoyle on the decks at the finish line. And I'm taking over the Spin social. So if you're there, come on over, say hi. We might make a TikTok together. We'll do something. But yeah, it's going to be a great day. And make sure you're keeping Spin loud all weekend long. Let's do the cash machine. Summer Cash Machine. Oh, my favorite jingle of the weekend. Spin's Summer Cash Machine is back for another week. We had no winner on Friday. It is rolling over to this Friday, and the news just keeps on getting better and better and better. We are breaking records once again. 306,000 euros exactly is the exact total. More money than anyone has won in the history of Irish radio. Somebody is going to have the summer of their dreams. 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
12: Here's what you need to know.
13: I'm Josh, here's what's happening. A nationwide Garda road safety campaign is in operation throughout the bank holiday weekend. Drivers can expect increased checkpoints and enforcement activity. In particular, officers will be targeting those driving under the influence of alcohol or drugs. Since the operation began, 56 people have been arrested for driving under the influence of alcohol or drugs, while 730 motorists have been caught speeding. More than 115 drivers were also detected using a mobile phone or not wearing a seatbelt. Leaving certificate students are being reminded to take time away from studying to avoid burnout. Around 60,000 students will begin the exams on Wednesday when they sit English Paper 1. They'll run until the 23rd of June. Education correspondent with the Irish Times, Brian Mooney, says students need to have some fun during the 3 weeks.
14: You need to do the things that you enjoy doing. If it's going and you're going to have a movie or whatever it is, you're giving your mind a rest.
13: In England, a teenage girl has become the 13th person to drown in the UK following the recent hot weather. Merseyside police say the 15-year-old from Cheshire got into difficulty on Formby Beach on Monday. She died in hospital earlier today. The RNLI is appealing to people to be safe around beaches and coastlines this bank holiday weekend. The advice is to check weather and tides before heading out and make sure your mobile device is fully charged in case you need to call for help. Swimming or falling into water below 15 degrees could cause gasping and panic, which increases someone's risk of drowning. Killian O'Kelly of the RNLI has this advice for dealing with cold water shock.
15: Instead of swimming, it's actually to float. So it's that starfish position, legs and arms apart, and your head right back. This is something people can practice in a swimming pool.
13: Paul McCartney says he still asks John Lennon for songwriting advice despite his bandmate passing away decades ago. McCartney says he believes John Lennon's spirit is still with him.

0: and often asks his former bandmate, is that any good? And Ruben Diaz has addressed the rumours around his split with Maya Jama. He said no line was ever crossed and the reasons they broke up are private. Speculation around their breakup began when the pair removed all their photos together from their respective social media accounts.
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0: In soccer, former Bournemouth boss Andoni Iriola has emerged as the frontrunner to replace Arne Slot after the Dutchman was sacked by Liverpool. The ex-Feyenoord manager won the 2024 Premier League title in his debut season at Anfield. However, he endured a difficult second year with the Reds, leading the club to a fifth-place finish. Liverpool says their decision does not diminish the work Arne has done. Arsenal have received a boost ahead of this evening's Champions League final. Defender Jurrien Timber has been declared fit ahead of the tie with defending champions PSG. The Gunners won their first league over two decades last week. That game has just kicked off. In Gaelic games, the first round of the All-Ireland Senior Football Championship continues this evening. Leinster champions Westmeath take on Cavan, while Ulster Kingpins Armagh are up against Derry at the Athletic Grounds from 7:15. In rugby, Munster have been eliminated from the URC after a heavy loss in Pretoria this afternoon. The Bulls ran out 45-14 winners. Later on, Leinster welcomed the Lions to the Aviva Stadium with an 8 p.m. kickoff time in Dublin. Download the GoLad app now, your new home for Off the Ball.
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3: Hey, it's Shannon here. First up, Olivia Rodrigo has broken her silence on the criticism for wearing a baby doll dress.
4: I've been on stage in like a sparkly bra and like little shorts and like, which is my right. That's fun. I felt cool and comfortable in that. And like that wasn't inappropriate, but me like fully covered up in a dress that people deemed to be like childlike was inappropriate. It's just as this like rhetoric that we're fed as girls since we're so little, which is like, don't wear that because then a man is going to sexualize your body and it's your fault.
3: Moving along, Katie Price has announced that she has found her hubby, Lee Andrews. Yep, if you didn't know, Lee had been missing for 2 weeks after he failed to fly to the UK to appear on Good Morning Britain with Katie. However, she has confirmed she received a phone call from Dubai prison where Lee claimed he was detained on suspicion of espionage and he's expected to be released on Monday after paying a four-figure fine. I see a documentary in the making. And finally, Beatles icon Paul McCartney is on this week's episode of Chicken Shop Date with Amelia de Maldenburg. For more of the hottest trending stories, add Spin to your social feeds.
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6: Yes, we have got 10 Spin hits in a row for you. We are kicking it off with the lads that had St. Anne's Park in Dublin absolutely on wheels yesterday. Brand new music from Amble. This is Moral Victory.

Pink Pantress, Zara Larsson, stateside in the middle of 10 spin hits in a row. We are getting this party kicked off. It's a Saturday. Get those L fingers out. We have got you and McVicker, brand new music. It's

Calvin Harris, Rag and Bone Man, Lovers in a Past Life, playing in the middle of 10 spin hits in a row. Make sure you're keeping spin loud, because we are just minutes away from dropping those all-important summer cash machine details. It has rolled on over to the next week, and on Friday, we are giving away more money than anyone has ever won in the history of Irish radio. Full details coming up soon.

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1: 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Summer has sprung. 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The exact total, 306K. 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That is 57557. And one more thing. 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Oh, I wish I wasn't this track is my biggest guilty pleasure right now. 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

0: And make sure you head on over to the Spin website to enter this week's cash machine. On Friday, we are breaking records once again. 306K is up for grabs. And my name is Jack Keaton. I'll catch you later. Peace. On your mark,
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14: Here's what you need to know.
15: I'm Josh, here's what's happening. A nationwide Garda road safety campaign is in operation throughout the bank holiday weekend. Drivers can expect increased checkpoints and enforcement activity. In particular, officers will be targeting those driving under the influence of alcohol or drugs. Since the operation began, 56 people have been arrested for driving under the influence of alcohol or drugs, while 730 motorists have been caught speeding. More than 115 drivers were also detected using a mobile phone or not wearing a seatbelt. Leaving certificate students are being reminded to take time away from studying to avoid burnout. Around 60,000 students will begin the exams on Wednesday when they sit English Paper 1. They'll run until the 23rd of June. Education correspondent with the Irish Times, Brian Mooney, says students need to have some fun during the 3 weeks.
16: You need to do the things that you enjoy doing. If it's going and looking at a movie or whatever it is, you're giving your mind a rest.
15: In England, a teenage girl has become the 13th person to drown in the UK following the recent hot weather. Merseyside police say the 15-year-old from Cheshire got into difficulty on Formby Beach on Monday. She died in hospital earlier today. The RNLI is appealing to people to be safe around beaches and coastlines this bank holiday weekend. The advice is to check weather and tides before heading out and make sure your mobile device is fully charged in case you need to call for help. Swimming or falling into water below 15 degrees could cause gasping and panic, which increases someone's risk of drowning. Killian O'Kelly of the RNLI has this advice for dealing with cold water shock.
17: Instead of swimming, it's actually to float. So it's that starfish position, legs and arms apart, and you're

0: head right back. This is something people can practice in a swimming pool.
1: Paul McCartney says he still asks John Lennon for songwriting advice despite his bandmate passing away decades ago. McCartney says he believes John Lennon's spirit is still with him and often asks his former bandmate, is that any good? And Ruben Diaz has addressed the rumours around his split with Maya Jama. He said no line was ever crossed and the reasons they broke up are private. Speculation around their breakup began when the pair removed all their photos together from their respective social media accounts.
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1: In soccer, this year's Champions League final between Paris Saint-Germain and Arsenal is taking place in Budapest. The defending champions are taking on the Gunners, who are searching for a first title in the competition. Liverpool have begun their search for a new manager following the dismissal of Arne Slot. The Dutchman won a Premier League in his 2 years at Anfield. However, a poor second season saw him and the club part ways. Andoni Iriola has emerged as the frontrunner for the role. St. Pat's Keane Levy and Shamrock Rovers' Matt Healy have both received their first international call-ups for Ireland. Mark Travers, Connor Coventry and Dawson Devoy have also travelled over, having missed the Windows opening game with Qatar. In Gaelic games, the action is underway between Westmead and Cavan in the All-Ireland Senior Football Championship. Later on, Ulster champions Armagh are up against Derry at the Athletic Grounds from 7:15pm. In rugby, Leinster will look to book their place in the semi-finals of the URC this evening. They welcome the Lions to the Aviva Stadium with an 8pm kick-off time in Dublin. Earlier, Munster were eliminated after a 45-14 defeat to the Bulls in Pretoria. Download the Goalhead app now, your new home for off the ball.
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4: Hey, it's Shannon here. First up, these lads are getting another documentary.

0: has officially confirmed a brand new series called One for the Road, following the massive success of Boyzone's No Matter What. The documentary will follow Ronan, Keith, Shane and Mikey as they prepare for their 2026 reunion shows for the very last time. Moving along, Bad Bunny and Alan Cumming are joining Toy Story 5. Yeah, but Bad Bunny is set to voice a pizza with sunglasses, described as effortlessly cool and mysterious, and a member of the small but mighty community of forgotten toys that live in the abandoned backyard shed. While Alan is voicing evil Bullseye, Bullseye's alter ego, marking the very first time the beloved horse has ever spoken. So keep your eyes and your ears peeled when the film drops to cinemas the 19th of June. And finally, Dua Lipa is rumoured to wear an exclusive wedding dress designed by Donatello Versace. For more of the hottest trending stories, add Spin to your social feeds.
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hello, welcome along to this evening's show. Marty here in the mix right up until 9 o'clock. Then we put you into the trusted hands of Jen Payne, who will bring you in the mix into the early hours of Sunday morning. Kickstarting this evening's show, Ellie Sugal and Rights On Rinse and Repeat. And here we are looking at the calendar, the final weekend of May, eh? Where is the time going? Plenty of brand new dance music to get through, mashups, edits, you name it, as we throw it back to one of my own. My Home's from Fergie and the Black Eyed Peas versus Out Out from Joel Corey in the mix on Spin.

coming. Cosmic Dawn. Oh, I've been rinsing that remix in my sets across the country at the moment. Marty here with you in the mix. You can probably hear it blending in underneath us right now. One of the biggest dance records in the world. Free Your Mind.

What a way to announce your return to Music A. John Newman re-releasing Love Me Again, gets new production on it and calls it Love Me Again. Again. It's Marty here with you in the mix, throwing it over to Sweat, Majestic and Karen Harding versus Sean Paul and The Temperature in the mix on Spin.

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Her Hips Don't Lie, AZ2A. What a beautiful throwback remix there of Wyclef Jean and Shakira's Hips Don't Lie. I'm ready here with you, soundtracking your Saturday night as we stay in the mix right now. Zillionaire doing a beautiful job on the edit. Also throwing us back to Tayo Cruz and Dynamite. It's been...

Sabrina Carpenter to sing along to on a Saturday night. Marty here with you, currently blending in the brand new one from Joel Corry. He's going to be in Ireland August 16th. Let's get his latest on for you. This is Devotion in the mix on

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0: obsessed with that artist, obsessed with that song, doesn't cut it. His name is Malugi. If you want to go look him up, it's spelled M-A-L-U-G-I. When it comes to being the most energetic and happiest and smilest DJ in the world, he's probably giving David Guetta up there a run for his money. That's his latest track. It's called Feel the Love. Marty here with you, soundtracking the final Saturday of May. And we continue to do so in 2 seconds on Spin. Hang on.
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Deanna Fry in the remix of No Broke Boys, Sinash and Disco Lines, a DJ and a producer who you'll find on the Balearic Islands over the course of the summer, whether it's Mallorca or Ibiza. You can check him out on Instagram at Cristiano Fry to get some of his dates. His remixes are epic. We got another one up from him on the way of Dizzy Rascal and Bonkers. Every time he sends us stuff, we always get it on for you because we know it's top quality. Underneath us right now, blending in Free Jack on the remix of Gimme Gimme here on Spin.

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1: Rivas on the edit of Fergie and the Black Eyed Peas, My Humps. The American Music Awards during the week, they won Best Throwback Track with Rock That Body. Is it their best one? I don't know. As we play De Niro's remix of Kesha and TikTok, and it's in the mix right here on Spin.

0: Burnout, throwing us back to Sexy Chick, David Guetta and Akon. To think that that original version is or was released in 2010. Ho ho. God, I feel old. It's Marty here with you, soundtracking your Saturday night in the mix. We got Gin and Sonic's remix of Sexy back on the way. Hang on.
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2: 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Marty is in the mix.

Another James on the remix of Zara Larsson and Lush Life. Marty here with you, soundtracking your Saturday night in the mix. Let's get Max Hamann's mashup on for you right now, throwing us back to Sid and Jumpin' and beautifully mashing it up with Flo Rida and T-Pain's Low in the mix right here on Spin. Shut it.

imagine getting a phone call from Calvin Harris. It's like, hey, look, I saw that unofficial remix you put out there of one of my classics. You'd be sweating. And then he tells you, I want to release it officially. That's exactly what happened to DOD. And he got that track out officially, getting a nod from the big man. It's Marty here with you in the mix, and we're blending in underneath us right now. It's possibly one of the biggest trending songs on TikTok and Instagram right now. You can hear it already. It's from that massive trend, Hugh McVicar, Share the House, in the mix on Spin.

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0: Pitbull's DJ's Got Us Falling in Love Again, a Saturday night sing-along, if I've ever heard one. And we have to take note, Josh Furr before that on a beautiful remix of Olivia Dean's Man I Need. If you're a DJ or a producer, you want to have your stuff played on the show next weekend, we'll give you all the details on how you can in just a bit. And we continue to soundtrack your Saturday night next on Spin.
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Calvo and Daz on the remake of Doncha from the Pussycat Dolls. Marty here with you, soundtracking your Saturday night in the mix as we blend in a remix that I haven't played in quite some time. West End on the edit of Peggy Goo. It goes like na na na na in the mix on Spin.

track that you'll find hard to miss over the course of the summer, whether you're in Mallorca, Marbella, Ibiza, Dubai, Kerry, Donegal, doesn't matter. All the cool DJs will include that or some version of that track in their mixes, in their sets over the summer. Like I said, Clonny and Prospa and Free Your Mind. Blending in brand new Irish music right now, Just G teaming up with Kerry Martina. This is Shake It in the Mix right here.

0: Hemsley, If Your Girl. Kind of similar to Clonie and Prosper's Free Your Mind. That one's still doing the rounds. Probably another track that you're guaranteed to hear over the course of the summer, whether you're in the Balearic Islands or no matter where you go on holiday. Like I said earlier on, all the cool DJs will be playing Free Your Mind and probably If Your Girl from Ben Hemsley. We're soundtracking your Saturday night right up until 9 o'clock. Then Jen Payne takes over in the mix into the early hours of Sunday morning. So he's still got a bit to go as the mix continues next on Spin.
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It's got to be my favorite remix of the classic from Armin van Helden, I Want Your Soul. I've been rinsing it in my sets over the course of the last year. Burnout doing an incredible job on that one. I'm right here with you, soundtracking your Saturday night. As you can tell, we've ramped the tempo up a little bit. So let's throw it over to DJ SKA. There we go. We got there in the end. Treating us to a remix of a throwback, September's Cry For You on Spin.

0: I'm loving the trend at the moment since Bieber took over Coachella. Biebercella, if you want to call it. All the DJs and the producers remixing his classics, Beauty and a Beat being the big one. We can't forget that one from the Funkmore Brothers and their remix of Baby. I'm saying goodnight. A reminder, I'll see you at the finish line tomorrow morning in the Women's Mini Marathon. And also, if you're in Roscommon, I will see you in Rockford's nightclub tomorrow night with a set time of 11 p.m. Putting you in the trusted hands of Jen Payne. She's taking you in the mix into the early hours of Sunday morning next here on Spin. Have a good one.
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0: You're on Spin. I'm
2: moving through the sun. Jen Payne here on Spin. Happy Saturday. What a week of summer we have had. I hope we have more. This track is going to make you feel like the sun is shining anyway. This is

Martin and Lovra, that is Bad Habit. Vultra on the remix. Alright, let's play some random music from Muirden and Bush Baby. Strong Rhyme. I love this track. I think it's so, so good. It's Saturday night here on Spin, and we are doing

is, of course, Jazzy and Calvin Harris with their summer banger that is Satisfy. Mixing into Guz and Misha Daniels now, brand new music from him. This is Take Me Home.

0: you need to turn it up. This is JC and Jissa. It's called Too Much For Me, and you know what? 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
10: Jen Payne here on Spin. It is Saturday night. Let's do nothing but bangers. Get the weekend started. This is SA, Make My Day.

Cheyenne. It's stronger than before. How about we do some brand new music? This is coming from Bori. This is Feel of the Night. I absolutely love this track. Favorite release of the week, I think, hands down. You're on Spin.

Actually, that is Sing It Back. Just before that was Camilla Jun. That was Firewall. And we've got another brand new banger for you now, coming from Icarus and Georgie O'Brien. Track is called Lie to Me. You're listening to Spin. It's Saturday night and we're doing nothing but

0: Available on Spotify until now. So, so good, I love it. Okay, mixing into a brand new track coming from Seb Todd, Giuliano. Track is called What You Want. You're on Spin and it's Saturday night. What are you doing? Are you going out? Are you working? Are you having a rave in the kitchen? Well, I'm here to soundtrack it.
1: 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In the mix.
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Rosalia's voice is just unreal. 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
3: 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Now only €1.90 at Burger King. 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

Jampine here on Spin. It is Saturday night. This banger in the background, brand new from Frankie Rizzardo, this is Shinjuku.

Chris Luno. Track is called Beam Up. It's Saturday night and you're listening to

my favorite release of the week, and it is coming from DJ Susan, featuring Lyric Christian. It's called Down to Ride. Question for you.

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tears inside my cup. Knew you were special from the minute you was born. An identical twin but so different from them all. So happy when I met you and your sister on the ward. You know big bro's here to come and lift you if you fall. I know Hat'll take care of you when I'm gone. That's my angel, she'll be stable until I'm one. I wish Tony seniors grow but we ride on. Looking back at old pictures where

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It's Dance On

0: Tay-Tay on Spin. Forgive me your moral victory. Oh, well done. You tried your best. These guys took over St. Anne's Park on Friday. Was I there? No, I didn't manage to get tickets. But you know what? I watched it through everybody's story and it looked absolutely unbelievable. Amble's up next on Spin.
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And you know what baffles me all the time? The majority of us studied Irish for, I'd say, most of our childhood. Me, not a single word. 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
3: Hey, it's Shannon here. First up, Power Ballad starring Paul Rudd and Nick Jonas hit cinemas tomorrow. And in the film, Paul plays a wedding singer and Nick plays a pop star. So I had to ask if the lads ever jammed outside of shooting.
4: We didn't really.
5: There was a great chemistry between you two guys, I have to say.
6: I really liked him and we did. We got on really well. And it was exciting, you know, for me to even sing with him and play music with him. And it's just like, there are a lot of people in the world that would like to be in my shoes right now. It's pretty cool.
3: And finally, Harry Styles has broken his silence on the backlash from fans over his new tour after fans complained they can't even see him. Speaking in Amsterdam, Harry said, the reason why he made the stage like this is because he wanted to be with his fans. I wanted to be as close to his